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6: Where we play the finest in Western music and cowboy poetry that honors God.
5: I think this is about the best time of year around these parts, don't you?
6: Oh, things are in full swing. It's that last big hurrah of tourism in the Circuit Rider Roundup home country.
5: That's right. It is time for the Custer State Park annual Buffalo Roundup.
6: So we're rounding up songs and poetry for you. And here in the state park in Custer, they are rounding up the buffalo to check them out.
5: And we get a few visitors here, don't we? Like about 30,000 of our closest friends come in for the Buffalo Roundup.
6: Yeah, plus or minus 10,000. You know, you never know how it's going to...
5: You never know. And the neat thing is we're going to perform for that. This is our... It's actually the 13th anniversary of our first appearance in the Big Top there at the Roundup Festival. But... It'll be our 10th time on that stage over 13 years.
6: Yeah, COVID took it out 1 year, and we had scheduling conflicts. And
5: my motorcycle wreck took it out another year.
6: But this year we get to play for that, so we're looking forward to that. And you know, we should be doing some Roundup songs today.
5: Roundup songs, the songs about riding.
6: And Eli Barcy has the perfect one to kick us off, and it's also about a circuit rider preacher out
5: there. That's why it's perfect.
6: Yep, he's rounding up souls in the Great Roundup. Thank you.

0: Well, that was Eli Barcy kicking us off and getting the souls all round up for the Lord, the great roundup.
1: Yep, and as we just said, we're celebrating our Buffalo Roundup around here. And I want to do some riding songs, Jill, and I got to tell you, this is my all-time favorite riding song. This comes from Barry Ward from his West of Dodge CD. It's called I'm Gonna Ride.

0: Well, I told you that's my favorite riding song by Barry Ward, but that's my favorite guitar kickoff.
1: Oh, yeah, that was pretty good, wasn't it?
0: That's pretty cool. And the closer, too. I'm Gonna Ride by Barry Ward.
1: Well, let's keep the riding going with Terry Nash doing a poem titled Riding.
2: There are some that like the city. Grass that's curried smooth and green. Theaters and strangling collars. Wagons run by gasoline. But for me, it's hoss and saddle. Every day without a change in a desert sun ablazing on 100 miles of range and riding, riding. Desert rippling in the sun, mountains blue along the skyline. Well, I don't envy anyone when I'm riding. When my feet is in the stirrups and my hoss is on the bust and his hoofs are flashing lightning from a cloud of golden dust. And the bawling of the cattle is a coming down the wind. Then a finer life than riding would be mighty hard to find. Just a riding. Riding, splitting long cracks through the air, stirring up a baby cyclone, or ripping up the prickly pears, I'm riding. No, I don't need no art exhibits when the sunset's done her best, painting everlasting glory on the mountains to the west. And your Opry looks so foolish when the nightbird starts his tune, and the desert silver mounted by the touches of the moon, and I'm riding, riding. Who can envy kings and czars when the coyotes down the valley are singing to the stars, if he's riding? When my earthly trail is ended, my final bacon curled, and the last great roundup's finished at the home ranch of the world. I don't want no harps nor halos, robes nor other dressed-up things. Let me ride the starry ranges on a pinto hoss with wings, just riding, riding. Nothing I'd like half so well as rounding up the sinners that have wandered out of hell and riding.
1: That was Terry Nash doing Riding.
0: You know what? We're going to throw in a little bit of a Circuit Rider Roundup debut here, too, as well. Here's the 2026 version of the Flying W Wranglers that we just saw just this couple of weeks ago.
1: Oh, great bunch of guys.
0: Great bunch of guys. This is actually a Christmas song, but I want to play it because it's all about riding down the trail to find a king.

0: you.
1: Well, that's the first time you heard that song here on Circuit Rider Roundup. That's from the Flying W Wranglers, and I think that features Michael Amade, our buddy up there who's the leader of the Flying W. And that was Riding Down the Trail to Find a King.
2: Well, and who better to close out this set of music on riding than Miss Devon and the Outlaw. This is a new one off of their Jumping Pews and Shouting Hallelujah CD, Ride Along.

0: I'm Devin Dawson from Fort Worth, Texas. I'm part of the duo Miss Devin and the Outlaw, and you're listening to my friends Alan and Jill, who are kicking up the most dust this side of the Mississippi River. Wait a minute, are you on the other side of the Mississippi River? Circuit Rider Roundup with Alan and Jill. Tune in.
1: To the people of Texas, fellow cattle ranchers and cowboys, this is Red Stegall. 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

0: sleep and eat. 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
1: All right, we don't do this every week, do we? But we're going to have a public service announcement just for Buffalo Roundup.
2: Well, and who better to do it than Cheryl Cederberg?
1: That's right. You may have remembered this incident from a few years ago. She reminds us pretty good here. Here is that public service announcement from Cheryl Cederberg.
2: Don't mess with Mama.
3: Ain't that just the cutest thing that ever caught your eye? Like cinnamon and sugar with his mama standing by. Now that calf may look real cute in his young and tender age, but that mama standing there is a half ton of bison rage. So if she shakes her shaggy head and glares with that eye so black, then starts pawing with that hoof, you best be staying back. 'Cause she can take you by her horns and spin you round and round, and might disrobe you of your jeans before she slams you to the ground. Here in Custer State Park, we don't need the drama. Best be staying on your bike, and don't mess with Mama.
1: Well, there you go. There's our public service announcement for the year from Cheryl Cederberg. Don't mess with Mama.
2: Well, and it's time now for the Western Gospel song from your circuit riders, Alan and Jill. And this has the perfect line, doesn't it?
1: It does. Cowboy, change your ways today, or with us you will ride, trying to catch the devil's herd across that endless sky.
2: That's right. Here is Ghost Riders in the Sky.

0: was your Circuit Riders, Alan and Jill, with our version of Ghost Riders in the Sky.
1: And now it's this week's time for Legacy Cowboy Thoughts from Jeff. That's Jeff Hildebrandt. And of course, we had to have a poem with Buffalo in it, didn't we?
0: We did.
1: Although this one's called Buffalo Bill.
2: They cared not for the future. They cared not for the past. They cared not for tradition. And so the die was cast. They hunted down the buffalo. They killed them for their hide. They killed them just because they could, and millions of them died. They killed them just for pleasure and never gave a thought to the impact of their slaughter and what their carnage wrought. And only now we understand what the ancient people knew, that the one who made the buffalo is the one who made us too. The Creator had a reason. The Creator had a plan, so that all things He created were for the good of man. And the ancient ones remind us in their stories and their songs that the buffalo kept man alive in times that have since gone. The warnings of our ancestors today are coming true. They said you'll have to pay, and now the buffalo bill is due. We must learn from our failures or the cycle will go on, and we will just eliminate what we depend upon. So be cautious of the earth and streams. Make sure the sky stays blue, or the next things that may go extinct, my friend, are me and you.
1: That was the Legacy Cowboy Thoughts from Jeff for the week, Jeff Hildebrandt. Buffalo Bill, a little bit of a twist on a bill in Buffalo.
0: Yeah, you got that, right? Judy James, our friend from down in Weatherford, Texas, is going to take us out here with Rains of Glory.

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1: Howdy, neighbors. 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
3: All right, we are celebrating Buffalo Roundup around here this week, and I thought we'd go ahead and play one of Aspen Black's new singles for you. 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

0: That was Aspen Black, Generations Riding Through His Veins.
1: And we're going to go to Ron Sequoy, cowboy poet Ron Sequoy, mm-hmm. might I add, from his Return to the Manger CD, Circuit Preacher.
2: She knew she shouldn't worry, but couldn't help from thinking about the dangers on the trail and that her belly wasn't shrinking. Times were a bit hard. Faith calmed her fear. He promised he'd be back before the baby would appear. On the circuit 3 years now, she always hated to see him go. To God's purpose he had to bow, despite the hardships, rain or snow. He cut firewood before he'd gone, stocked up on dry goods and game. Any number of chores he had done, provided for, she missed him just the same. She wasn't due till January, had a pain now and then. The doctor would come by and the neighbor lady too. He so wanted to be home before her labor began. But being on the circuit was something he had to do. It wasn't self-pride or just a wandering way, but faith in the Lord that drove him to travel. Keep a light in the window and don't forget to pray. Leave the rest to God and he won't let it unravel. He had to get over to Three River Valley. Them folks was long without a preacher. Got to stop to see his old ma at Grand Fork, if the river wasn't too high for him to reach her. She still didn't understand how God took hold of him. He'd scrap almost any time. Just how did the Spirit win? A different strength he now possessed, a kind of quiet, indescribable power, the kind that let a man stand the test daily, regardless of the minute or hour. You could hear him talk to God when he was out doing a chore. If there was a disagreement, God would always win for sure. He'd courted her for 4 years before they decided to marry. Life had been tough but good. Now she had a baby to carry. Bring him home was her prayer. For Christmas, Lord, if you can, you've blessed me with a new life and given me a God-fearing man. The preacher saw the candle as he cut through the trees, smelled the smoke of the fire. Right there, got down on his knees. Thank you, Lord, for the circuit, the woman in our humble home. Have your way with our lives and the one that is yet to come.
1: That was Ron Sequoy sharing the poem titled Circuit Preacher.
0: Andrew Dean and the Farm Machine have an album out they called WOW. You know what WOW stands for? It stands for Way Out West. I get that. Here's God Takes Care.

0: That was Andrew Dean, the Farm Machine. God takes care. Well, I'll tell you what, Jill, we're going to take care of them right now. Soothe out any tension they got.
1: That's right. It'll just take care of every bit of stress you've got in your body. This is so mellow.
0: This is our friend Bobby Miller from Auburn, Alabama. Enjoy some of his guitar picking.

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0: Caden, that's not something I want to think about right now.
1: Yeah, but you know it's coming.
0: That was Caden Minor, Drifted Snow.
1: Now from her Western Heritage CD, here's Birdie Nichols, Cowgirl On.

0: That's right. You cowgirl on. That was Bertie Nichols.
1: Eddie Leverett is an Alabama DJ, but he is also a cowboy poet. He's going to share one called Back Pasture.
2: Every outfit I've ever seen has some fenced-in real estate. They call the back pasture. And it's not there by fate. It's a place to put the wieners when you take them off the cows. Or turn out speculators and store your unused plows. The only pasture on the place is never fertilized or mowed. But the grazing there is always good from the seed the wind has sowed. It's a place where there's no telephone, no TVs, clocks are bailed. A place to go to get away when the daily tension swells. A place where no one disagrees with decisions you have made or sees you when you're patching wire or sitting in the shade. To me, it's more than a place with grass enclosed with wire. It's a refuge for a working man arranged by a higher power. Now when my time has come to go and bid this world goodbye, I'll settle for a full-time job in the back pasture in the sky.
1: The poem was titled Back Pasture by Eddie Leverett.
0: Stan Mailer's CD says that he's keeping the Western way. Here is Sunset Trail.

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1: And now let's get back in the saddle for more Circuit Rider Roundup with Alan and Jill.
2: Jill and I just want to take time to say thank you so much to our listeners for tuning in each week to Circuit Rider Roundup with Alan and Jill, and also to our artists that send us their songs and their cowboy poetry that honors God. And tell you what, we are celebrating this week and following the Custer State Park Buffalo Roundup, and of course we get to play music for that for about an hour here coming up later this week.
1: That's right. And right now we're playing music for you about riding in buffalo and just all things cowboy out there. We're going to let Barry Ward, who we played earlier, continue. But you know, he has two good riding songs, and we just needed a play.

0: Now we're going to go a little bit north to a Nebraska cowboy, Kurt Cooper, from his collage CD, and he's got a poem called Riding for the 212.
1: I'm riding for the 212, keeping watch out on the herd. It's a job to which I've been called, this according to God's word. My boss, he owns the cattle on more than 1,000 hills, and he's asked me to ride for strays, to which I said I will. No, it ain't always real easy. Sometimes it's downright tough. But God has well equipped me with all of the right stuff. He left his word in written form so all of us might know. And to all of us believers, well, to the strays we need to show. So I saddle up and make ready with God's word at my side. I'm on the search for strays in this land, far and wide. No, it's not some kind of contest. I'm not doing it for some prize. I'm just trying to be obedient in my Heavenly Father's eyes.
0: That was Kurt Cooper helping us celebrate Buffalo Roundup with Riding for the 212. I tell you what, Jill, for this next segment here, I sure miss Don Edwards, don't you?
2: I do too. Man. And fortunately, his wife Kathy had some older recordings that he had done before he passed that have not been released.
0: Yeah, and I guess she got together with a bunch of his friends, like this one we're going to play right now, and they put together a brand new album called One Last Ride with Don.
2: That's right. We're going to play a selection from that right now. It's a song you're going to recognize, The Master's Call, and it features Michael Martin Murphy with Don Edwards.

0: You are listening to the late Don Edwards with some help from Michael Martin Murphy, The Master's Call. And I'll let you know that was an early release for a CD that's coming in October titled One Last Ride with Don. So be watching for that. And now it's time for this week's Circuit Rider Verse in Song.
1: Judson Vandeveder was raised on a farm near Dundee, Michigan. After graduating from Hillsdale College, he taught art in public schools in Sharon, Pennsylvania, where he was active in his local church.
0: Based on his strong faith and service to the church, friends encouraged him to leave his field of teaching and become an evangelist. It took 5 years for him to finally surrender all and follow the advice of his friends. His ministry took him throughout the country and overseas to England and Scotland. Judson Vandeveder says this about writing I Surrender All in 1896.
1: The song was written while I was conducting a meeting at East Palestine, Ohio, and in the home of George Sebring. For some time, I had struggled between developing my talents in the field of art and going into full-time evangelistic work. At last, the pivotal hour of my life came, and I surrendered all. A new day was ushered into my life. I became an evangelist and discovered down deep in my soul a talent hitherto unknown to me. God had hidden a song in my heart, and touching a tender chord, he caused me to sing.
0: Perhaps the most important influence that Vandeveder had was on a young evangelist named Billy Graham. Graham cites this hymn as an influence in his early ministry. In Graham's own words,
1: "One of the evangelists who influenced my early preaching was also a hymnist who wrote I Surrender All. That was the Reverend J.W. Vandeveder. He was a regular visitor at the Florida Bible Institute in the late 1930s. We students loved this kind, deeply spiritual gentleman and often gathered in his winter home at Tampa, Florida for an evening of fellowship and singing."
0: In Luke chapter 9, verses 23 through 25, Jesus calls us all to surrender to him. "If anyone would come after me, let him deny himself and take up his cross daily and follow me. For whoever would save his life will lose it, but whoever loses his life for my sake will save it. For what does it profit a man if he gains the whole world and loses or forfeits himself?"
1: This week's Circuit Rider Verse in Song is a Circuit Rider Roundup debut. From her new Cowgirl Gospel album, Give Me Jesus, here is Kristen Harris singing, I Surrender All.

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1: Beef stroganoff, beef bourguignon, Irish beef stew, beef brisket, Chateaubriand, sauerbraten, roast beef, Catalonian beef ragu, Mongolian beef, chicken fried steak, steak Diane, grilled steaks balsamico, hamburgers, sizzling beef, spicy braised beef, barbecued beef ribs, beef Wellington, pepper beef, beef jerky, beef with broccoli, beef burritos, beef fajitas, beef tacos. Do you see where I'm going with this? Beef. It's what's for dinner.

0: Hey, this is Jim Young, and you're listening to my good friends Alan and Jill on Circuit Rider Roundup.
1: And now it is time for the Jim Young Original Song of the Week. This week he's got his buddy Lee Patterson playing along on that accordion. Cowtown.

0: that was the Jim Young original song of the week, Cowtown.
1: I got to tell you, Jill, that Rick Yonder Goodell is a good hubby because he is featuring his wife, Audrey, on this cowboy poem. So here is God's Time, Not Mine, featuring Audrey Goodell.
2: Here's my bride, Audrey Goodell, doing God's Time, Not Mine.
3: Lots of folk ask why I'm not married up and got me a man. As if it were their business what is and what is not my plan. Truth is, I'm in no big hurry to rush on out and date them all just to have some men around. So I'll wait at home. Okay, y'all? Oh, I get noticed regular. It ain't like I never get asked. But here's the whole unbridled truth. Most ain't got their values held fast. I find men lacking strength to stand, to step up when I need to be backed. They mostly waffle, hesitate, in a moment when they should act. Please don't take me like all snobby. I'm no better than most others. Men today just ain't like my dad, and he's the kind for my druthers. So here's the short, honest answer. My daddy is who you can blame. He gave me a tall example, putting most today's men to shame. See, Daddy raised me with know-how. My heart has a good man to find. I ain't settling for any less than having those notions aligned. The man who hopes to rope my heart will own an old Bible, some frayed. He'll be tender on the inside, the outside a tough, hardened blade. My future husband has respect for God, our country, and for me. He will provide, protect, and care with a heart of humility. He'll be one to step up quickly. He will show up when there's a need. He'll stand up for what is proper, an ingrained part of his own creed. He's long tossed his boyhood passive. He acts now when the call comes out. He's courageous and a leader, but fesses up when wrong, no doubt. This man that God is preparing will have protector DNA. He's out there scouting me right now. When found, I'll come to him and stay. His looks ain't near so important, so long as he's tidy and clean. A handsome man might turn my head, but a good man will make me queen. Here's what he can count on from me: love, devotion, and tender care. I'll faithfully follow his lead, keep a calm home for us to share. My man, someday when I find him, and there's no question that I will, shall be sent in God's perfect time. Until that day, I'll just be still.
1: That was Audrey Goodell from Rick Yonder Goodell's Cowboying with God CD, God's Time, Not Mine.
0: You know, Alan, over the years, a lot of artists have written songs about hands because they just make such an impression in our lives.
1: Well, this song we're about to debut for you, brand new song by Sarah Pierce, is very personal for me because there's a line in there where she talks about holding the hand as someone who's just going to meet the Lord. 2 years ago, I was holding my mom's hand, singing her hymns as she went to meet the Lord.
0: So listen now to a brand new song by Sarah Pierce, debuting right here on Circuit Rider Roundup, Those Hands.

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3: 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He is there.

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1: Next, we have a collaboration from two artists here in the Black Hills. One's a poet, one's a singer. That's Cheryl Cederberg and Peggy Douglas. Beauty in Black and White and Home on the Range.
2: When the stars shine like silver in the western onyx sky, and the moon is just a sliver, I can't help but wonder why I am here to see such beauty, for I ain't seen nothing right. Yet this cowgirl gets to gander at this beauty in black and white. See, I'd been riding hard since the dawning of the day. The sky just had a hint of pink as I headed on my way. 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I lay out my bedroll, raised my eyes, and gave a look. The night hawks were dancing, and they dipped and dived in flight, and called with expectation for the beauty of the night. Then the world fades from gray to black, and all the light is gone. And I'm in awestruck wonder as God's handiwork is shown. The Milky Way was thick as cream, and that name sure suits it right. It's here that I have come to love this beauty in black and white. Oh, and see that North Star up ahead? It's brought many a cowboy home. And I recall God sent delight lest his children choose to roam. So as that Big Dipper pours down on me, I settle in for the night. I lay in peace and ponder this beauty in black and white, where the stars shine like silver in the western onyx sky, and the moon is just a sliver. Perhaps now I know why.

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1: We had the good fortune to run into our buddy Rusty Ryerson right here in Custer a couple weeks ago.
0: Yes, we did.
1: And he released a couple of new CDs since last time we saw him. He gave them to us to share with you. This album's called Covers. And this song that he recorded is a Grammy Award-winning song that was written by Karen Staley. Here's Rusty Ryerson singing for you, Keeper of the Stars.

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0: darn hard to tame CD. That was Eli Barcy, Roundup Time in Heaven.
1: I like this album by Andy Hedges called Roll On Cowboys because he's got all of his friends recording on there with him. This one features Michael Martin Murphy with Andy Hedges, Rounded Up in Glory.

0: That was Andy Hedges along with Michael Martin Murphy, Rounded Up in Glory, great cowboy classic.
1: Oh, we're going to go way back to the 30s, I believe.
0: Mm-hmm.
1: The Sons of the Pioneers are going to take us back there. I'm sure you know this one. There's a roundup in the sky.

0: The Sons of the Pioneers, there's a roundup in the sky.
1: And here's Mark Bunzer telling us that there's a place.
2: There's a place that I go in the crevice of my mind to ditch today's troubles and leave the world behind. There's a place where I hear sleeping cattle breathing and where I feel the sun's rays seething. There's a place where I receive the voice of thunder and gaze on high leaves me a wonder. There's a place where grasses rhythmically sway and where waiting horses neigh. There's a place where arroyo slides to raging river and the sky-clear nights lead to morning shiver. There's a place where I'm just an elemental man, following along the good Lord's plan. There's a place that I go in the crevice of my mind to ditch today's troubles and leave the world behind.
1: That was Mark Bunzer, There's a Place. And you know, Joe, we have reached that part of our show now. We're headed back in the home gate. As we close the gate behind us, we're going to close our show this week with a blessing and song from our Lord to give us a good start to our new week.
0: This week, the Bar J Wranglers are going to do it for us, the last roundup.

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0: 5. That's right, Dolly Day 9 to 5. Mary Kay Holt has Midnight Mustang album coming out. Find it, go to her website, buy it from her. Let's get into this. Here is the interview that Joel White and I had the pleasure of doing with Mary Kay Holt, right here on American Cowboy Radio. Welcome to another edition of Strays at the Gate. I'm your host, along with my co-host, Joel White. I'm Ben Parks. We're sure glad you're with us here. 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They've got everything you need to be the expert cooker in your neighborhood of all things Cajun. Joel, who do we have with us today?
1: Well, Dad, come here. We've got Mary Kay Holt. And you know, Mary Kay was in Amarillo about, three or four weeks ago. She was helping ORW out with his release concert down in the canyon, and we had an opportunity to visit with her for just a minute, and then I found out that she's got a brand new album to be released, and I think you said Dolly Day is the day it's released on the streaming sites, which is September the 25th, which will be a week from today. But she has given us some songs in advance, and we're going to sneak them out there and give everybody a shot at them. Mary Kay, thanks for being with us today.
2: Oh, my gosh. What a pleasure. I had so much fun in Amarillo. Gary and I, we just had a blast. I fell in love with that city. So it was really fun to be there.
1: Well, next time you're here in Amarillo, let us know, and we'll take you to the best little steakhouse in Texas. And it's a little unknown hole in the wall. But let's get started. Mary Kay, you've got a brand new album out. What is the title of this new album?
2: I love the title. The title is Midnight Mustang, and I think y'all have the track to play, the title track.
1: We have the title track.
2: Yeah. Oh, cool. Perfect.
1: Well, I tell you what. So before we get going too far in, let's play the title track. And then when we get you back here, we'll talk about this song.
0: Here we go.
2: I love that. Let's do it.
0: Here is Mary Kay Holt with her title song of her new album, Midnight Mustang, on Strays of the Gate, The Weekender.

0: right, that was Mary Kay and Midnight Mustang. Well, Mary, you wrote this song, didn't you?
1: I did. It inspired the full album, and it was written when I was living really honestly out in the middle of nowhere, one of the most remote towns in the United States. It was a town called Escalante, Utah, out by Bryce Canyon, 5 hours from the nearest airport, 2.5 hours from the nearest Walmart. It makes the Badlands look like they're not bad at all. I mean, it was just, so I was out there walking one day, and I just had the idea of writing a song for all of my fans and friends that work in the city and don't get to live out in this big open country. And it was inspired by a daydream I had as a little girl living in Texas. And as the car would drive, I would imagine this black Mustang keeping stride with the car. And it was one of my very favorite daydreams as a child, and I just wrote it into a song. Well, little did I know that I would be marrying Gary Holt and moving to Nashville, and I am going to be that girl that's in the city. And it just goes to show that a song knows. I think sometimes songs know before we know, and that song has, for me, really precious messages. And So I hope everybody enjoys it. It really was the catalyst for writing all the rest of the songs for the album.
0: Well, it's a beautiful song, and the other songs that we're going to play are really wonderful songs. So when you decided, okay, I'm going to do this album, what's the process you go through to determine which songs you put on an album?
1: Well, because I love writing music, I generally have several songs in the chute, so to speak. And most of them are not completely finished. But the ones that kind of call out to me, I'll sit down and I'll get them finished. I'll get them wrapped up and ready, you know, for recording. This album was an interesting process because I had some executive producers come along, and they had songs that they would like to hear me sing. So there are a few songs on the album, like Amazing Grace, God Bless America, and I think a song that y'all have as well, a song called Santa Fe Trail, was a request from a friend who really helped make this album production possible. This album, like I said, it takes a lot of cash money to make an album like this. Yes. And it used to be, back in the day, these albums would pay for themselves with album sales after a concert. And that has really, with the age of streaming, has just gone away. These albums now, anytime you see a musician making a single, or especially an album, that is a labor of love. And it really does take the support of people that believe in that artist. And man, I had that support for this album.
0: Well, it is a great album, and I know the dilemma that we have as artists. You know, how are you going to pay for this thing? But then you have your babies that are your songs, mm-hmm. right? And then you have your favorites that you like to cover. You cover a lot of really good songs, have in the past, and continue to do so on this album. But you've also written some wonderful songs too, and so it's difficult to figure out, okay, well, who you know, who's going to get to be on this next album as far as the songs go.
1: Yeah.
0: And it's a real dilemma. Tell us who produced your album.
1: Well, a wonderful musician named Billy Davis uh-huh. is the producer of the album, and I've loved working with him. He and his brother Chip are well-known, established, respected Nashville players and producers, and Billy really gets the music. He was great to work with, and I was in tears when I heard his final production. I've made several albums. This is my seventh studio album. And this one just has a polish to it that is just, I've always craved. And Billy definitely was the reason for that.
0: Well, and you have the luxury of being really, really close to a little old town that's kind of known for its music, Nashville.
1: Yes, sir. Yes, Nashville, and all the things you hear about it are true. There are musicians everywhere. I mean, I'll be at the store and you can hear somebody singing on the next aisle, like the dairy aisle, and it's beautiful. I always joke you can throw a stick and you'll hit a musician in Nashville, and it's so true, even on our street that we live in. In fact, Billy Davis lives in our neighborhood. We didn't even know that when we asked him to produce the album. So it really is Music City, and I can't tell you how amazing it is to be an artist and to be in this town. It has really opened my eyes and my vision for the music industry, but not only that, but just to be a part of an artist community has been really meaningful to me.
0: Well, and then the availability of the best players in the world.
1: Yes.
0: I mean, how do you decide? Well, this guy plays really good guitar, but this guy is,
1: I know, it's nuts. Well, everybody is so good.
0: Yeah, and that's the great thing about having a producer that of the stature of your producer, he knows who to go to.
1: Yeah, definitely.
0: Well, so how long did this process take to record this album?
1: I'm laughing because it took me two years to do this album. When the albums arrived at my house, I was like, oh, thank goodness. I mean, I'm the mother of a big family, guys. I know about how long it takes to give birth to something, but this has been ridiculous. But it's been long awaited, but really I couldn't be more pleased with the final product, which honestly is so, it just makes my heart smile to hear these songs. They really reflect where I am in my life right now. They're joyful, they're introspective, patriotic, and really also with the song Amazing Grace, it's a real nod to my gratitude for my Savior. So it's just been really great to finally get it done after 2 years.
0: Well, you know, good things don't happen overnight. And sometimes they're well worth the wait. And,
1: yes.
0: And, you know, I've heard these songs. They are excellent. They are excellent.
1: Oh, thank you.
0: Beautifully done. They are beautifully done. You know, you mentioned a little while earlier about a song that a friend of yours wanted to hear, and it's Along the Santa Fe Trail, and that was, I remember the first time I heard that song, and I don't know if they were the first people to record it, but the Sons of the Pioneers.
1: Yeah.
0: It takes a lot of guts to cover anything that the Sons of the Pioneers have sung. Now, why would you even make that attempt?
1: I know, right? Well, it was a request from one of the executive producers, and I thought, well, I'll just record it. It ended up being one of my very favorites. And when I showed up at the studio that day, the great harmonica player Charlie McCoy was there. And so you'll be able to hear his harmonica work. And he is the nicest, most approachable artist. What a joy to work with him.
0: Well, you know, and I found that to be really true about a lot of these artists, especially artists that have been session players. They just, if it's good music, man, they love it.
1: Yeah, and they're just fun to hang out with. Yeah.
0: Yeah. And of course, Mary Kay, you're such a marvelous vocalist. I'm in awe of your vocal ability.
1: Aw, shucks.
0: Well, since we've gone there, let's hear Along the Santa Fe Trail. Ben, why don't you wind that one up for us?
2: Let's see if we can get these digits spinning. Here is Mary Kay Holt featuring Charlie McCoy, Along the Santa Fe Trail.

0: is Mary Kay with Along the Santa Fe Trail. 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Right there at the Summit Shopping Center, 34th and Coulter in Amarillo. We sure appreciate their sponsorship. Mary Kay, welcome back to Strays at the Gate.
1: Well, it's a pleasure to be back. What a fun song.
2: It was marvelous, marvelous song. Well, Mary Kay, besides being a really good singer, guitar player, you play with a bunch of old gals that, dadgummit, it's kind of like, it reminds me.
0: They ain't old gals. They're beautiful women. Come on now.
2: I did not say old. I said O-H, O-gals.
0: O-gals. Okay, you dig your way out of that one, buddy.
2: But, and all of them, all of you guys are just marvelous singers, musicians, songwriters. You all have a... I mean, it's like a really good jigsaw puzzle. The pieces are really odd shaped, and when you put them together, it's a beautiful. It makes this beautiful picture. Anyway, I just wanted to give you guys a plug along with that. I mean, we're talking about your album, but you can't talk about Mary Kay Holt without talking about
1: that is.
2: These guys.
1: That's the honest truth. So the band that I play with, we call ourselves a super group because we all have solo careers. But when we come together to play, we are called Gone with the West. And we are able to bring those beautiful Sons of the Pioneers harmonies to these old Western songs. We write new songs. We love each other and love being on the road. And so, yes, definitely, I just love being a part of that group. And, you know, it's interesting because we're juggling our solo careers and the band, and that ain't easy, but we all support each other. It reminds me of an interview I watched with Dolly Parton and Emmylou Harris and Linda Ronstadt. Of course, they did that incredible trio album together and a follow-up album after that, but that's the kind of joy the Gone with the West girls and I feel when we're able to sing together. It's the sound that we can only make when we're together. And so we treasure that and really are so grateful.
0: What's amazing is it's not only the vocal harmonies, your stage presence harmonizes.
2: Well, and the musicianship. Oh. Yeah. I mean, you've got four women that can really play the heck out of the instruments that they're playing.
1: Yes. Well, let's just shine a spotlight on them. You've got Myrna Lewis on the fiddle. She's known as the Barefoot Fiddler. She is one of the best fiddle players in Nashville. You've got Mickey Furman, who's got her start on the legendary Louisiana Hayride stage at 16 years old. And she's an incredible Western author as well. Mm-hmm. And then you have Tisha McKenna, who is one of the best rhythm guitarists and songwriters. And she's just the cutest redhead on stage. And so, yes, we bring a lot of energy. We bring a lot of fancy clothes. We bring the fancy clothes. No T-shirts and jeans for Gone with the West. No, sir.
2: No, these girls know how to dress to impress. That is true. Well, you guys just kind of came off of a little Western tour, did you not?
1: Yes, Crawford, Nebraska, and then Cody, Wyoming at the Buffalo Bill Museum. It's so cool to be able to go to places like that. And our show in Crawford, of course, was to honor veterans. And so, you know, very special.
2: Well, that's really cool. And they're both very unique places. And Cody, Buffalo Bill Museum in Cody, Wyoming is just, if you ever go to Cody, Wyoming, and you don't go to the Buffalo Bill Museum, well, shame on you. Just shame
1: on
2: you.
1: I know. It's so true.
0: Mary Kay, I've really enjoyed what you girls do, Gone with the West. couple of questions along those lines. Are there any group albums with Gone with the West coming up? Have you got any recordings of that y'all have put together or plan on putting together?
1: Well, we do have two songs that have been released to streaming. It might be three. I know at least two songs. So definitely we are going to work very hard at getting an album done. Like I said, we all have solo careers and our projects. I think Mickey has an album coming out, her solo album, and Tisha has a solo album coming out. Myrna has been writing towards a solo album. We have enough songs as a band to do a full album together. It's just finding the time to get it together.
0: Time and the money.
1: So, and gosh, when you have four opinionated women, just deciding on anything is a challenge.
0: I've seen the photos that y'all have posted from your road trips in the van, and my question is always, and I post this every time I see it, that it's not a question, it's a statement. We will be alerting the authorities to be on the lookout.
1: So. I know. That's probably good. Like Gone with the West alert should go off on everybody's phones as we're going through.
2: Well, and besides all of this, you married a pretty influential guy within the radio business. And he's kind of drug you into this business himself. You're kind of co-hosting a radio show, aren't you?
1: I am. I'm Gary Holt. He has been doing, he's been in Western radio with his Equestrian Legacy Radio for 14 years now, I believe. He has over 1,000 interviews. And so when, you know, I was living out in Utah, I had gone through a divorce, and he was in Nashville, I was in Utah. We started talking on the phone, and by golly, we just get along. We still do. We're just the best of friends. You know, sometimes you just find your person, and Gary's my person. I feel really lucky. And he just roped me into co-hosting shows with him. We do three podcasts a week. We do one called Live from Nashville, which is like gospel, bluegrass, contemporary, country. And then we do one called Campfire Cafe, which is Western music and cowboy poetry. Mm-hmm. And then we do one called Saddle Up America, which really focuses on the equestrian world and equestrian events, trainers, and so forth. And I've loved it. And I can, you know, you guys know this, but it is really fun to sit down and talk to an artist. And I always leave an interview feeling like I wrote down some notes of things that inspired me that they said. And it's also a really great way to build relationships. And Gary Holt, he knows everybody. And so, you know, after 14 years, I just couldn't be more proud of him. And yeah, I definitely don't know if I could do the podcast without him, but we're on YouTube now, which we're really proud of, but that, I can take credit for that. But man, he works so hard, and you guys know it takes hours to line all of this up.
2: Well, and he's pretty dang good at what he does, I guarantee
1: you
2: that.
1: Oh my gosh, and that voice. Oh my goodness.
2: Yeah, it's like buttermilk. Well, and you guys are really involved with the IWMA in Tennessee. Y'all have a chapter over there, and it,
1: yes,
2: you know, for whatever reason, it's beyond me to know why, but it, you know, kind of the center of that universe over in Tennessee is Nashville again. Yeah, but you guys got a great chapter.
1: We're really working at it. I think Western music is such an interesting genre. It really takes somebody that kind of knows and has it. Gosh, I don't really think you necessarily have to be like a working cowboy or like grow up on a ranch to be able to really do Western music. So you've got an example of like Don Edwards didn't grow up ranching. Mm-hmm. Michael Martin Murphy didn't grow up ranching. But you do have to pay the price in understanding the culture and understanding the world. You have to have a respect for it, a real feel for it. And it's sometimes really difficult to find artists that can plug into that. But when we do find them and I hear it in their songwriting or in their background, we definitely talk to them about the IWMA. I got a very late start in music. I was 39 years old when I started playing guitar, and I was pregnant with my 10th baby. So I'm the mother of 10 children, 6 daughters and 4 sons. And so I started writing music and songs back in that little Utah town of what it was like raising a big family in a small town. And it was the IWMA, which is the International Western Music Association, that really took me under their wing and really gave me a place to grow and to network with other players, and attending festivals, attending their conferences. My second year as a member of that organization, I won Female Performer of the Year and won my first Taylor guitar from them. And I still play that guitar. So my gratitude to that organization is immense. And I'm always glad to find new artists that can plug into what that organization has to offer. Because, you know, Western music is a beautiful genre of American music. We just don't have very many people many artists that are performing it or writing it.
2: Well, it's more varied musically than people recognize. Mm-hmm. And I think that's the great thing about the new Western music. I come from a different direction. I like to say what I do is cowboy music, but it's Western music.
1: But
2: it's so varied. This begs the question, which came first, the chicken or the egg? Were you writing Western music and then found the IWMA, or did the IWMA find you and say, hey, you sound like you write Western music, you need to be part of us?
1: Well, it happened just the way I find artists today, Gary and I, you know, when we hear an artist. So for me, I was just started to write music, and I had written a few songs, saved up some money from singing locally there in that little Utah town, recorded, I think it was 6 songs, and somebody who, you know, was in the Western music world heard that first album and invited me to my first festival. But before I even arrived at that festival, I did write some songs that I thought maybe would fit. And they're still songs that I sing today. So, you know, I think somebody just kind of saw my heart and saw my background and saw that I would resonate with it. And then I started kind of writing more towards it.
2: So while you were writing, did you recognize that you were writing Western music, or did somebody come and say, hey, you know what you're doing is Western music? Oh.
1: Somebody came to me and told me it was Western music.
2: That's what happened to me. They said, hey, you're writing Western music. I said, well, I don't sound anything like the Sons of the Pioneers. And neither does Mary Kay Holt, but she said.
1: Yeah, and the person that found me, his name is Mike Kirkwood, and he gave me probably a stack of 30 albums, 30 CDs to listen to. And, you know, somebody... You know what? That's what we should do. We should have a playlist to give you a really great introduction to Western music, because you're right. It is really varied. There's lots of different styles, but the thing that really kind of ties it together is just that the lyrical content being about the rural West. Mm-hmm. So anyway, that was really a great experience, just to be a young artist and listening to all these great artists like Don Edwards and Dave Stamey and Sons of the Pioneer, Ian Tyson, R.W. Hampton, Belinda Gale. I voraciously listened to everything.
2: Mm-hmm, mm-hmm. And my suspicion is when they did introduce you to what they were projecting. You're doing Western music. You kind of felt like, oh, I have a home.
1: Yeah, and I still do. I still feel that way. And being in Nashville, I feel like all my years of, you know, doing horse chores and raising a big family in a small Western town, all of that life experience really makes, I feel like it's an added value as a songwriter in Nashville, because I think people crave understanding, you know, the authenticity of that life when they're writing. And so being in a songwriting room and having that background knowledge is very helpful.
2: Oh, I think you're right. You know, people, they can spot counterfeit a mile away. Mm-hmm. And when you're writing something that you really don't know anything about, it happens pretty quickly.
1: Yes.
2: Well, let's run to another song. How about Don't Buy Me Diamonds? Before we get started with this song, Mary Kay, give us your introduction to your song.
1: Well, folks, this song is about my love for jewelry, turquoise jewelry. And this song is self-explanatory. I just love it. My mother was born and raised in Mexico, and I'm half Mexican, and I really feel like this song is a true nod, tip of the hat to my cultural background as well. So I hope y'all enjoy it. Don't Buy Me Diamonds.

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0: That was Mary Kay Holt. She brought us Don't Buy Me Diamonds. Kind of woman I was looking for.
1: Hey, you hadn't priced turquoise here lately, have you?
2: I know, right?
1: Well, Don't Buy Me Diamonds. That is a great song. Now, did you write that yourself?
2: I did.
1: And how long ago did you write that song?
2: I started writing it quite a while ago, and then as one does before you get to the recording studio, I finished it up. But I love that song so much. I hope everybody really enjoys it. I was told there were so many things that I wanted to put in the song that I couldn't. And one of the things that I just love is that I have a line that says, crown jewels of the West, and that is honest truth. Mm-hmm. And one gal told me, honey, you need to buy that squash blossom necklace, because if your man ever leaves you, you can always get cash from that. And she goes, the best investment that you can make is your turquoise. And I'll just never forget. That was serious advice that she was giving me at the time. I was like, ah, that's silly. But then my man left me.
1: Yeah. So you filed that away. Well, since we're kind of got on that subject, what is your songwriting process? Do you find a subject? Does it just come to you out of the blue? Do you hear a song and it inspires you to do something else that relatable?
2: I have to have a real emotional connection to what I want to say, and then I find an interesting hook to wrap around it. And for instance, there's a song on the album that I don't think we're going to play today, but it's a song called Town Job. And it was inspired by one of my rancher friends saying that, beef prices are down, or somebody's not doing well when their wife has to get a town job. Mm-hmm. It's kind of a mark of, kind of a little bit of a defeat, or maybe a slow season that you have to go in and work at the local grocery store or whatever. And that kind of stuck with me. And so I was in a songwriting session in Nashville, and we were tossing out titles, and I just said town job. And the thing about songwriting, you get like this little feeling in your soul that it feels true. You can feel the power of it. And it's often just the power of two words together and how you emotionally connect to it. So the emotional connection for me is probably the most important thing. And then everything else is, just layered on top of that. I do love music. And so I do love the fact that Western music is musically so diverse. There are so many different like playgrounds you can play in, like Don't Buy Me Diamonds. You had that fun, the Mexican feel to the song. Mm-hmm. And so I do musically like to try different sounds. And so that's probably the frosting on the cake of the song.
1: Well, and I think it is testament to those that you're talking about town job. I think that's testament to those that live off the land, that live on ranches, that live on farms, that they're willing to say, okay, in order for us to stay here,
2: mm-hmm.
1: We got to do something else for a,
2: that's right,
1: for a season, and they do it. It's a sacrifice.
2: Yes, and as I was writing that, it really also relates to songwriters and to musicians. I would love to spend all my time just doing music, but often, these Nashville players, they have to have a town job too. Mm-hmm. And so, yeah, we do what we need to do, but we also protect what's most important. And for ranches, the stewardship of the land and the ranch is oftentimes a generational obligation and honor. So you'll have to listen to it
3: when it comes out.
1: Yep.
3: The album's releasing on Dolly Day.
1: Dolly Day.
3: 925, September 25th.
1: Now, what makes it Dolly Day? 9 to 5.
3: It's 9 to 5. Oh. Working 9 to 5. Okay.
1: That went right over my head.
0: Uh-huh. I didn't catch it at first.
1: I didn't either. I didn't either. Well, that's just marvelous. And I tell you what, tell us now, because we're kind of getting towards the end of our time with you. We need to know some specifics about Mary Kay Holt. Number one, how can people get in contact with you?
3: The best way is to reach out to, just find me on my website, marykholt.com. And you can submit an email to me from there, or you can reach me on any of the social media at Mary Kay Holt or Mary Kay. And I will be in the Panhandle area doing a Christmas concert. I'm going to be singing in Panhandle, Texas on December 12th at the Buffalo Grass concert series. And would love to see y'all. I do a concert called, it's a Cowboy Christmas concert. And it's really beautiful music. I think everyone would really love that. So that is Saturday, December 12th. I'll be in Panhandle, Texas.
0: At the Buffalo Grass Music Hall. That is such
1: a great
0: gem. It's just a great venue.
3: It really is.
1: And some serious people have played in there, you know.
3: Yes. Well, and that is a testament to Brenda and Doyle, mm-hmm. who they just so... It's their hospitality and their love of the music is so appreciated, and they love their community so much. So come out and support the Buffalo Grass.
0: We'll be talking concert hall, come December, yeah. November and December. We'll sure.
1: Yeah, you'll have to remind us at the end of November to say, hey, Joel, remember we're gonna put it in my calendar.
3: That's right, Joel. Yeah. I'll do that. I'll do that.
1: All right.
0: I'll block off the date right now.
1: Well, and I want to encourage people to, I mean, I know you're going to have all of this music on streaming sites, and as an artist, it's hard for us to avoid streaming sites, but, you know, from an artist's point of view, if you really want to support an artist, you do one of two things, or both of them. You go to their shows, and you buy their CDs. Those are the things that you need to do.
0: That's it.
1: And I'm assuming if they want to order CDs, they can do it right off of your website.
3: Yes, just go to marykholt.com. I have a merch, a physical CD that comes with a hat pin and a refrigerator magnet and the actual physical CD, which will be signed. And then I also have a digital package, which gets you a full digital download, all of the lyrics and the liner notes. And so that is the best way to support the music is to order from the website.
1: The one question I did not ask you that I really wanted to ask you is, Mary Kay, you say later in life, in your 30s, you started to play the guitar.
3: Yeah.
1: Did you always love music?
3: I did. I had choir and music in elementary school and high school. Of course, I married very young. Raising a big family, it was the joy of my life, but it really was very time consuming. And I think that guitar just came into my life probably right when I really needed it. And yes. So all of the musical background, reading music, choir, I played violin in high school as well, and piano, that all really kind of was always there. And I always tell young women and anyone who's listening right now, it is never too late to chase a dream. And the best way to go at it is just to follow where kind of what you want to do. If you've always wanted to play a guitar, girl or guy, go out there and get a guitar. Get a good one, and because a good instrument will reward your effort. But you can do it. And there are songs in you and poetry in you that only can come through you. So that is my, you know, people think that once they get to a certain age, they're done. And that is so not true. Mm-hmm. God has a purpose. If we're breathing, there's a reason. And I believe that with all my heart.
1: Well, listen, we're going to close this out with one last Mary Kay. Happiness is right.
3: That's right.
1: Where you are. Happiness
3: that's
1: is right.
3: That's a good one. That's a good one.
1: Tell us, before we play this, tell us about this song.
3: Well, my studio album that is right before Midnight Mustang, it was an album called Frontier. And it was recorded, I wrote most of the music actually when I was going through a really difficult divorce. And a friend of mine I was staying with her in Utah, and she's not a singer, she's not a songwriter, she's just like a dear friend. And she had done so much, I said, let's just write a song together. And she said that she'd like to write a song with advice for her grandchildren and her children. And so I said, okay, so that's what's called a bucket song, when you just kind of list a bunch of things that are in the same category. I said, what's some advice? And so she started listing things. And so all the things that you hear in this song is what Luanna Middleton would like to tell her grandchildren. And gosh, you'll just feel the power of it when you hear it. And just God bless each one of you. And hopefully we'll see you in Panhandle, Texas,
1: well,
3: or in Amarillo.
1: Hopefully so. I guarantee you, if I'm around, you're going to see us. Well, here
3: All
1: we
3: right.
1: go. Happiness is right where you are.

0: That was Happiness Is Right Where You Are with Mary Kay Holt. Mary Kay, we really appreciate you being on Strays at the Gate, the Weekender, with us today.
1: And oh, thank you.
0: You have so many exciting things going. I've always been fascinated by your stage presence and really enjoy just the polished professional that you are, but you promote the life of the West, and we really appreciate that here on American Cowboy Radio.
2: Yes, and while you're there, say hello to Gary Holt for us, would you?
1: I certainly will.
2: Yes, all sir. Right.
0: All right.
2: Well, Mary Kay, we will see you down
0: the trail. He took those words away from me.
1: Happy trails, guys.
0: No, all thank right. you very much.
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4: Did you ever set a straddle, slouching easy in the saddle, in the sagebrush when the night had gathered round? When the moon above the mountain really seemed to be accounting all the million little stars a-looking down? Did you ever stop and ponder that among the bunch up yonder, not a star was ever known to jump the fence? Well, that thought, it got me going, and the idea kept a-growing, and I've felt a little different ever since. That there foreman way up yonder, he must surely be a wonder, for to keep him from stampeding far away. But any night that you're a-gazing, you can see him all a-grazing, in the same old place, in just the same old way. And somehow I can't help thinking, when I see him all a-blinking, that a guy that thinks he's wise in some despair may be helping punching cattle, but he'd fight a sorry battle with the foreman that's a-running things up there.

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1: Now, cowboy, look back at where you've been. 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
1: There aren't many better feelings in this life than riding through a bird-songed prairie in the springtime, or riding in the tall timber in the Rocky Mountain, listening to the aspens live up to their name in the fall breeze. The kind of breeze that has a chill in it, that makes you stop and think if you've done everything you're supposed to before the winter comes.

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1: Howdy, Guthrie in King County, Texas. This is Waddy Mitchell. 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

Hi, this is Michael Martin Murphy. Partner, you're listening to the Authentic American Cowboy Radio. 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

Good afternoon. Here's a look at your American Cowboy Radio weather, 97.3 in Pecos. For this afternoon, a mix of clouds and sun with a 20% chance of showers and thunderstorms after 1 p.m. We'll have a high near 96 degrees. For tonight, showers and thunderstorms likely before 1 a.m. Otherwise, cloudy skies to start, then clearing overnight. Lows drop to 72. And for Monday, a sunny day with a 20% chance of showers and thunderstorms in the afternoon with a high of 93 degrees. And that's a look at your American Cowboy Radio weather, 97.3 in Pecos, sponsored by Ram Country, Fort Stockton.

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there's always been groups of people that never could see eye to eye. 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

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And one old boy said, "Hey, Tex, where'd you park your horse?" 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One husky fella said, "I think I'll rip that hat right off your head." 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

0: In the early morning rising, as I step out of the bunkhouse and look across the ranch yard to the catch pens down below, see horses standing ghostly, frosty vapor around their muzzles, nickering softly, patient waiting, hoofbeats muffled in the snow. And I'll walk down there to feed them through the cool and misty morning. Break open bales of grass hay smelling sweet and clean and good. Toss flakes into the manger, horses eager to the feeding. And remember thinking that this day is starting like it should. And as I stand there watching, the years drift slowly by me, like the morning fog that's lifting with the coming of the sun. And my mind's eye see the horses that used to be my partners in the days when I was younger and of worries I had none. See, there's the old paint Billy standing right beside Jack Daniels. He was a little sorrel that would buck out every day. And there's Harley, Rex, and Bucky, old Abe and Sox and Ringo, who would try to kick or bite you if you let him have his way. Poncho, Cisco, Cody, and Brick and Dan and TJ. Each were special in their way they did the job at hand. Rowdy, Bob, and Badger, now they were something different. Their worldview tipped all sideways. Nothing ever went as planned. I open up the tack room and reach in for the lantern. I turn it on and see the dust that's gathered everywhere. There's been no one for ages in this old decrepit building. It's hard to see a thing at all through dust motes in the air. And my saddle hangs there lonesome, gathers dust and mold and cobwebs, leather cracked and dried and splitting in the lantern's fading light. With my spurs draped o'er the cannel, rowels dull and bent and rusty, jingle bobs hang lifeless like they'd given up the fight. 'Cause in the early morning rising, as you step out of the bunkhouse and look across the ranch yard to the catch pens down below, you'll hope to see some horses, frosty vapor round their muzzles, but you know that they have left you oh so many years ago. And in the early morning rising, the world is cold and dark and lonesome. It's hell to be the last one left, no one to call a friend. And you turn back towards the bunkhouse with your cane outreaching slowly. You offer up a little prayer. Oh, Lord, please let this end. Then you hear the hoofbeats thunder as the horses gallop towards you, and you turn and see your old friends mounted up and riding hard. And they've got a horse there for you, all saddled up and ready. And as you mount, they shake your hand. Oh, it's good to see you, pard. And they'll find you the next morning by the steps of that old bunkhouse and wonder at the hoof prints that are scattered all around. And in the early morning rising, as they gather there beside you, they'll see that you were smiling, looking towards the peace you'd find.
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some horses on which no one else had stuck. In fact, this was the cowboy who had pert near drowned the duck. Now, mostly all the cowboys on the lazy SB spread, they took this talking with a grin and let him fight his head. But one named Tom McGinnis sort of told it to him tough. He said, "You're working for an outfit now where pert near ain't enough. We tie our last ropes to the horn, and what we catch we hold, and pert near is one alibi we never do unfold. In fact, right now I'll tell you that no words I ever hear sound quite so plain damn useless as that little pair pert near." That's how old Tom McGinnis laid it right out on the line, and like a heap of preaching talk, it sounded mighty fine. Till one day, Tom McGinnis was riding out alone. He lamed his horse and had to catch some nester neighbor's roan to ride back to the ranch on. And somewhere along the way, a bunch of nesters held him up, and there was hell to pay. Tom claimed he hadn't stole the horse, just borrowed him to ride. Them nesters hated cowboys, and they told him that he lied. They cussed him for a horse thief. They caught him with the goods, and they set right out to hang him in a nearby patch of woods. They had old Tom surrounded with their guns all cocked to shoot. It looked like this old cowpoke had sure heard his last owl hoot. They tied a rope round his neck, they throwed it o'er a limb, and Tom McGinnis pert near knowed this was the last of him. Till suddenly some shots rang out from somewhere up the hill. Them nesters dropped that rope and ran like nesters often will when the bullets go to whizzing, and Tom's heart leapt up with hope to see old pert near Perkins come a-riding at a lope. "Looks like I pert near got here just in time," old Perkins said, "to see them fellers hang you." Tom's face turned kind of red. "You pert near did," he pert near grinned. "They pert near had me strung. You're a-looking at a cowboy who has pert near just been hung. And also one that's changed his mind, for no words ever said sound quite as sweet as pert near when a man's been pert near dead."

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1: What we've got here is failure to communicate.

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1: It was early fall and I was heading to town in a hurry because I was running late. But I had to take the time to get out and shut and lock the gate. That's when I noticed the flag we fly from a 10-foot cedar stave was wrapped around and around the pole, and it wasn't free to wave. Now, I'm patriotic, so to leave it that way made no sense. I carefully picked my way through cactus and yucca to climb up on the fence. I stepped up on the bottom rail and pulled on that flag, but the pole was rough and sticky, and it was stuck on a snag. So I stepped up one more rail to try to set Old Glory free, and the sound I heard next scared the dickens out of me. It was a rattle, that indescribable sound that makes the blood rush to your head. The sound that can mean only one thing, and it fills your heart with dread. I froze, trying to decide what was the next move to make. I sure didn't want to fall off the fence into cactus, red yucca, and snake. I knew I couldn't step down, or I might step right into that demon's snare. I could only move to the right or the left, and I knew I was moving out of there. I started sliding across that fence so fast it made my head spin. But every time I moved, I'd hear that sickening rattle again. When I stopped, the rattle would stop. And when I'd go, I'd hear that sound. It sounded like it was coming from behind me, somewhere between my backside and the ground. I couldn't see it, and as up on that fence, this didn't seem like a fair fight. And I admit, I was scared, because folks have died from a rattlesnake bite. Now, I believe when you're in a bind, you ought to take a minute to pray. So I prayed for help, I prayed for courage, then I prayed no one would hear about that day. You see, when I stopped long enough to have that little talk with God, it occurred to me that the rattle was my behind hitting the yucca seed pod. Well, I got in my truck, embarrassed that yucca had made a fool out of me. And I was halfway to town when I realized I was so rattled, I never did get that darn flag free.

0: Fowler's the name. Stu Fowler. I'm a rooster. Fighting's my racket. Cockfighting. I come all the way from Texas across the burning sand to wet my feathers in the Rio Grande. I've hobbled for miles through Mexico. I've come to kill a big rooster called Rojo. Doing it all for chicken feed. For a country red, Rojo's wild. His fame is spread for many a mile. The hens all cackle when Rojo's around, but Stu Fowler's here to put Big Red down. I'll give him chicken something to cackle about. It's mid-afternoon as I stand in the street of the Spanish town called Los Leghorns Retreat. At the end of the row, a cantina stands. Ain't nothing but a chicken coop. It's plainly the haunt of an outlaw band. The sign on the front reads La Grande Nesto. And it's there I know I'll find my foe, the fabled Rojo. I can hear foul language coming out of that honky-tonk. I strut down the street, the cock of the walk. I crow for Big Red to come out and talk. Through the swinging doors of the Grand Ernesto, his head erect and his tail feathers low, steps Rojo. I can tell he's a really bad egg. His spurs are long and his eyes are green. An uglier cock I've never seen. He learned to be tough while he's in the pen. But I know his weakness, hens and gin. Then out of that honky-tonk and up to Rojo's side steps the prettiest little dance hall cackler in the West. Roosty Nuster, the southern fried feather duster. Gosh, she's pretty. I'd like to run my hands through that red comb of hers. Rojo comes at me in a long, lanky run. Some people gather round to watch the fun. Bird to bird and beak to beak, I face Rojo and my heart gets weak. I crow and strut and I jump about, and then I take off in a run, cause I done chickened out.
1: 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For this afternoon, a mix of clouds and sun with a 20% chance of showers and thunderstorms after 1 p.m. We'll have a high near 96 degrees. For tonight, showers and thunderstorms likely before 1 a.m. Otherwise, cloudy skies to start, then clearing overnight. Lows drop to 72. And for Monday, a sunny day with a 20% chance of showers and thunderstorms in the afternoon with a high of 93 degrees. And that's a look at your American Cowboy Radio weather, 97.3 in Pecos, sponsored by Ram Country, Fort Stockton.
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1: I pledge allegiance to the flag of the United States of America and to the republic for which it stands. 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

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Several years ago, Red Steagall, the 2006 State of Texas Poet Laureate, put this song together that says what our vision is all about. Here's Red with Rodeo.

0: Webster's New World Dictionary defines it as a roundup of cattle, a going around, a cattle ring, or to put it in modern terms, a public exhibition or competition of the skills of cowboys, such as saddle bronc riding and calf roping. Now, I don't suppose a kid ever grew up in the United States of America that didn't play cowboys and Indians and dream of being a Wild Bill Elliott, a Gene Autry, or a Roy Rogers. And I suppose that's because buried deep within every man, whether he wears a business suit or a pair of faded jeans, there's a little bit of cowboy in us all. For most of us, it stays a dream. But for some folks like Casey Tibbs and Freckles Brown and Larry Mahan, it becomes a reality. And I'm sure that they'd tell you that they wouldn't trade it for the slickest white-collar job in the world. Because like any other profession, this hat has its own identity. Like pickups that drive better than Cadillacs. And good friends that mean a whole lot more than money. But then what does a man need besides a good horse, fresh air, plenty to eat, and good friends? Everything else seems like a waste. Friends, that's what this album's all about. Rodeos, cowboys, blue jeans, boots, and saddles. And we hope you'll find something here that's pleasing or will bring back a memory. Because if it does, then you've made us all feel like what we really wanted to be anyhow, a bunch of cowboys.
1: My friend J.W. Beast in New Lipscomb, Texas, is a heck of a cowboy, a talented saddle maker, and a gifted poet. In 1995, J.W. was one of the first cowboys hired by the Great American Cattle Drive to help drive a herd of Texas Longhorns from Fort Worth to Miles City, Montana. J.W. left with the herd March the 5th in 1995 from the Fort Worth stockyards and arrived September the 1st in Miles City, Montana, 6 months and 1,600 miles later. In October of 1996, he was inducted into the Old Trail Drivers Association of Texas and was credited as being the only cowboy to be in the saddle every day of the drive, a feat not accomplished since 1886. The story of J.W.'s cowboy life can best be told in the words of his poem, "The Last of a Breed." As the sounds of the morning come dancing through the darkness that's just before dawn, an old sorrel mare lifts her head in the air as a light in the bunkhouse comes on. And then, like an echo of things from the past, a cowboy walks out toward the barn with a blue heeler pup staying close to his heels and a bridle hung over his arm. And he walks in the tracks that his granddaddy made, like a trip through a crevice in time. It's a 100-year walk from the house to the barn, but he knows in the back of his mind that he's one of the highly exalted, in love with the life that he leads. He's known as a cowboy, a wild buckaroo, a hero in legend and deed. He's one of the last of a breed. The horses stand patiently waiting, the sorrels, the buckskins, the blues. And like him,

They're grandsons of legends, like Badger and Peter McHugh. And soon the time-honored tradition of choosing a mount will take place, and two kindred spirits will be partnered up by a Houlihan's whirling embrace. From the bluebonnet prairies of Texas, where the Indian paintbrush grows wild, to the Bitterroot Range of Montana, where the big sky stretches for miles, on the TLX and the Matador and the Quarter Circle A, as the sunshine splits the darkness, the cowboy starts his day. And he'll sit there like a monarch in a 3X beaver crown, on a throne of hand-tooled leather, 16 hands above the ground. And he's sure he's the richest man that ever breathed in air, though his kingdom's filled with soapweed and the sage and the prickly pear. He's one of the highly exalted, in love with the life that he leads. He's known as a cowboy, a wild buckaroo, a hero in legend and deed. He's one of the last of a breed.

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0: are, huh?
1: Hub McCann. I fought in 2 world wars and countless smaller ones on 3 continents. I led thousands of men into battle with everything from horses and swords to artillery and tanks. I've seen the headwaters of the Nile and tribes of natives no white man had ever seen before. I've won and lost 12 fortunes, killed many men, and loved only 1 woman with a passion, a flea like you could never begin to understand. That's who I am.
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3: I sense it standing at the edge of the breaks, looking down the mesquite-covered hill. At the way the creek winds through the bottom, the sight always brings me a thrill. And I get the feeling I belong in this place, so why don't I live out here? Instead of the city with 1 million other fools, today the answer came clear. I'm not a real religious man, but I know God watches over this place. And I never thought he made many mistakes, but he might have messed up in my case. He gave me the taste for campfire smoke, wind, rain, and sun, don't you see? He must have got his 8s and 9s turned around when deciding when to send me. Canting back to the beginning of time, 100 years ain't too far off course, till a man's found himself behind the wheel of a truck that belongs on the back of a horse. Not much I can do but deal with it now. It's a dream I can't saddle up. Each morning starts with the one thing that fits: black coffee in a campfire cup. On cool fall mornings when I step outside, days pass call to me from the plains of cattle drives up the Santa Fe or Chisholm. Historic markers is what remains of the open range air when a man with a dream built a herd and staked out a spread. Now highways and fences divide up the land, and cattle truck cross country instead. So why did I end up here in the city, instead of under that blue prairie sky? I've searched for the reasons it happened this way. You know, God's a pretty smart guy. It occurred as I wrote down these words, maybe I was part of his plan to keep the cowboy spirit alive by sharing with my fellow man these rhymes that translate my visions to words, giving sight to those who've been blind, to the beauty that exists here on the plains, to the peace of mind you can find. By taking the time to discover this land, hear its thundering silence at night, catch visions of wagon trains and Indian camps, watching the red-tailed hawk in flight. And who knows, it could happen to you if by chance you should take a ride neath the star-filled skies of the prairie. It could wake up the spirit inside. Then you'll find yourself longing for golden grass swirling around in the wind, where an antelope stands at the top of a rise and a dry creek makes a sharp bend. Where a thunderstorm can blow in and darken the land in barely the blink of an eye, and sunsets that make a heart stand still, serenaded by the coyote's cry. Then you'll share a common bond with those who, like you, once crossed this land and appreciate the beauty that's here among the sagebrush, mesquite trees, and sand. Then you'll get the feeling I often have when boxed in by big city walls and long for the big sky country and the music of coyote calls. From that time on, bright city lights will forever bring you pain once the cowboy's spirit has stolen your heart and set it free on the plain.

0: everyone. This is Gary Roller, and you're listening to Authentic American Cowboy Radio. 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
1: He sat in a rocker by the pot-bellied stove at the barn dance on Saturday nights. He'd chew on his pipe with his old eyes half closed as if to keep out the lights. He wore ragged felt slippers on old crippled feet, bibs and a dirty slouch hat. His face was all leather, his wrinkles a map, his body devoid of all fat. The scraggly white whiskers and roomy old eyes, tobacco stains under his chin, faded plaid jacket and crooked old hands told stories of where he had been. The men called him Mister, said he'd been down the trail with the Longhorns decades ago. He'd gone from jingling horses to riding top hand, made a few trips as cook even so. What the wives thought was different. There's no time for him. He's a bum and a drifter, that's all. Just a broke-down old cowboy a-wasting away, telling lies and tales that were tall. Now to his kids, he's a legend from out of the past. Takes us back to our cowboying roots. A knight of the plains and horseman supreme. 10 feet tall in his spurs and high boots. With Riata and Six Gun on a big old black stallion sitting there on his high cantled saddle, a sombreroed hero a-riding the trails, following the wild longhorn cattle. Then the years slipped by slowly, the stories grew quiet as the old man sat tired and small, and the legend grew dimmer, like he'd slipped out of sight, like the summer turns down into fall. Then one night some strangers stopped by and asked him to tell of the old days long gone. How he'd been up the trail with wild Texas cattle back when he's young and he's strong. One lady told him it must have been fun for you boys way out on the plains, riding your ponies, chasing the cattle in the sun and the wind and the rains. The old man just listened, said not a word with his teeth clenched down on his pipe. And his mind drifted backwards to days in the saddle, and the memories flowed in clear and ripe. And he can still see the trail herd a-stretching out north, long horns glinting bright in the sun. Hear the bellows of cattle, the squalls of the cowboys, a horseback till day's work is done. And days of no water, the dust billows skyward, tired cattle grown crazy with thirst. The hollowed-eyed cowboys, lips chapped and bleeding, praying that they'd seen the worst. Or rain never ending, mud stretching onwards. Ride night guard through wind, snow, and hail. Your horses slog onward, the scene never changes. You stare at a muddy cow's tail. Your saddle's your pillow. You're cold in your bedroll, spread out on the hard rocky ground. Before sunup, you're rising, a long day before you. There's never enough rest to be found. His eyes flutter open. He looks at the lady who'd asked about ponies and boys. Still seeing the old days, heading north with the cows with all their problems and joys. Through tobacco-stained mustache and old gray-flecked eyebrows comes a message like a bell that's been rung. As he sits up much straighter, the years fallen from him, and he speaks with a voice that's now young. "There wasn't no boys nor ponies," says he, "that went up the trail with me then. No, there wasn't no boys and ponies, ma'am, 'cause they all was horses and men."

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2: 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Well, this morning we'll start today with partly cloudy conditions with temperatures close to 72. Well, this afternoon, sunshine, a slight chance of a shower, maybe a thunderstorm in the afternoon, with a high of 93 degrees. For tonight, 40% chance of showers and thunderstorms with clouds. Overnight lows drop to 70. On Tuesday, expect a chance of showers and thunderstorms in the afternoon. With clouds, our high will top out close to 85. For Tuesday night, cloudy skies, 40% chance of showers and thunderstorms, lows of 67. And on Wednesday, expect a partly sunny day with a slight chance of showers and a high of 85 degrees. And that's a look at your American Cowboy Radio weather, 97.3 in Pecos, sponsored by Ram Country, Fort Stockton.
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0: Jefferson here with the KORN, brought to you by Mother Martin's Steakhouse on the Pike Road by the turnoff to your freeway. She's only been out there for 6 months, but her steaks are so darn good, she's already tripled her seat capacity. The only trouble out there is it's so darn dark in the restaurant. A Georgian Gertie Saltzgiver was out there the other night, just before George went to his weekly meeting of the Alcoholics Unanimous. And after they got outside, Gert Saltzgiver went back in to look for her gloves. She was hunting high and low, and she finally had to get down on her hands and knees and look under the table. And when the head waiter came over, he said, "Pardon me, Gert, but I think you'll find George is waiting out front." There'll be some dandy steaks out there next week, because Mother Martin just bought that cow of Rini Bismus that got hit by the Transcontinental. Rini, he had first to make out the report. It said, "Disposition of carcass." So Rini wrote, "Kind and gentle."
1: 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Partner, you're listening to the authentic American Cowboy Radio. Did you hear what I said? 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

way, Texas is the most glorious and proud state of the Union. Yeah. To the memory of noble Sam Houston. Yeah. The one and only David Crockett. Yeah. John Wayne. Yeah.

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1: The name of this poem is My Song by Larry McWhorter. Some look at a cowboy and call him a fool for maybe not staying his ninth year in school. But sometimes a fool owns a college degree. He lives a fool's life because he likes being free. This fool has been places and he has lived things that you couldn't buy with a dozen class rings. Like driving a mule team from 2 up to 6. And all while learning those little known tricks reserved for the punchers who spent many years in council of none. Sip their eyes, hands, and ears. Each fool is different, yet each one's the same. And each wears a Stetson, which proudly proclaims he's living his calling, and yes, one is called. For only the chosen would not be appalled by living conditions, nomadic at best. And home being where he last stopped off to rest. The deck stacked against him, of this he's aware. He'll worry a moment, but then he won't care. For something will happen to make him forget some place yet unseen, some horse he ain't set. And then in the end, when he's ridden his last, the memories he lives with depends on his past. He may feel some sorrow, a twinge of regret, for missing some things most normal folks get. But over the long stretch, the victory's his. He lived out his calling. He has been what he is, a cowboy.

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1: Those stories about Africa, about you, they're true, aren't they?
2: Doesn't matter.
1: It does, too. Around my mom, all I hear is lies. I don't know what to believe in.
2: Damn, if you want to believe in something, then believe in it. Just because something isn't true, that's no reason you can't believe in it. The long speech I give to young men sounds like you need to hear a piece of it. Sometimes the things that may or may not be true are the things that a man needs to believe in the most. That people are basically good. That honor, courage, and virtue mean everything. That power and money and power mean nothing. That good always triumphs over evil. And I want you to remember this, that love, true love never dies. You remember that, boy. Remember that. Doesn't matter if it's true or not, you see. Man should believe in those things because those are the things worth believing in. Got that?
1: That was a good speech.
2: Think so? Thanks.

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Trains are big and black and smoking steam, screaming at the wheels.

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But she left 50, 60 people still sitting on the cars, wondering what it's coming to and how it got this far. But me, I got a nickel smashed flatter than a dime.

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My name's Libby Koch, and I'm a Texas songwriter. 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

Many post kids are getting off the bus. 9 miles of pavement, 9 more miles of dust.

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2: This is Charlie Big Events Fargason, bringing us all the worldwide news as far as the Cornfield County line. And here's a hot flash. Hee-haw, educational TV pogrom, known to people inside the business as Sesame Street for grown-ups, is celebrating its 10th annual bursary. A black tie dinner is to be held. Junior Samples has went to the local undertaker. He's trying to borrow a black tie from Colonel Sanders, and the undertaker is rumored to be fitting him out with a striped coat and cutaway pants. Lulu has got a new white dress for the shindig, and after dinner, home movies of the last 10 years will be shown on her. Here's a Republican service announcement about your swine flu. The cure for which there is no known disease. The free flu clinic for your sick and tired of the Presbyterian Church announces that due to a danger of a severe epidermis this winter, they are getting crowded in the vestry, and some peoples will have to have their shot in the basement, which will be a disappointment to Minnie Pearl, who prefers it in the upper arm. Here's another hot flash. With the news. Here's a special police bulletin. Gaylord Sartain, the teller over to your Cornfield County First National Bank, has been missing since yesterday. Young Gaylord has brown hair, blue eyes, is about 5'10" tall, and $57,000 short.
3: Good morning. 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Well, this morning we'll start today with partly cloudy conditions with temperatures close to 72. Well, this afternoon, sunshine, a slight chance of a shower, maybe a thunderstorm in the afternoon with a high of 93 degrees. For tonight, 40% chance of showers and thunderstorms with clouds. Overnight lows drop to 70. On Tuesday, expect a chance of showers and thunderstorms in the afternoon with clouds. Our high will top out close to 85. For Tuesday night, cloudy skies, 40% chance of showers and thunderstorms, lows of 67. And on Wednesday, they expect a partly sunny day with a slight chance of showers and a high of 85 degrees. And that's a look at your American Cowboy Radio weather, 97.3 in Pecos, sponsored by Ram Country, Fort Stockton.
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5: The time is World War II. The place is anywhere in the world where an American serviceman could find a pretty girl in a jukebox. The music? Well, it's a tune that comes as close as any to being the theme song of history's greatest war. The song started out in a Texas town that became almost as famous for a gal named Rose as for the Alamo. At last count, Bob Wills sold over 14 million copies of San Antonio Rose. It's one of the biggest songs ever recorded, a legacy which the man they call a living legend will leave the world of country music, a world he helped to shape.

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Well, it's time for another Strays of the Gate right here on American Cowboy Radio. Sure appreciate you listening. We've been doing this since back in March, and I think we're building some good listeners. 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Speaking of this coming Saturday night, we're going to have a heck of a show for you. We're going to stray away a little bit from the regular Bob Wills music. We'll pay homage to Bob, that's for sure. But we're going to have a good time Saturday night on the Happy Stay Bank, normally Bob Wills Saturday Night Dance Party. Here's a little hint about what we're going to be talking about today. Let's get into a little bit of Dolly music.

That was Dolly Parton with 9 to 5. Look at it calendar-wise, 9 to 5. What's this Friday? That's right. Dolly Day is Friday, 9 to 5. We're going to have some specials this weekend. We're going to put together a Strays at the Gate as well as the Happy State Bank Bob Wills Saturday Night Dance Party. Bob Wills is going to be in there still in a big way. In fact, I've got a little teaser for you here. Lone Star Beer and Bob Wills Music. What's that got to do with Lynn Anderson? Well, Lynn Anderson's coming up next, and she's going to bring her song, Rose Garden, and then we'll get into why Red Steagall, Bob Wills, Lynn Anderson are all tied together. Here is Lynn Anderson with Rose Garden.

All right, that was Red Steagall, Lone Star Beer, and Bob Wills Music. I'm going to throw out one more teaser, and then I'll give you an explanation after this next song. All these songs, except for Dolly, Lynn Anderson, Red Steagall, Merle Haggard, they are all intertwined in some manner. Are you a good Western music and cowboy and country music aficionado? Well, if you are, you may already know where I'm going with this, but here's Merle Haggard with All My Friends Are Gonna Be Strangers, and then we'll explain how all these songs tie together and why we're gonna have a special weekend this weekend, beginning on 9/25, Dolly Parton Day, and into September the 26th, which has its own special significance. Here is Merle Haggard, My Friends Are Gonna Be Strangers.

I know on the surface you're wondering, what the heck, Ben Parks, what are you thinking? Where are you taking us today, Ben? Well, here's how it works. Lynn Anderson is the daughter of Liz Anderson. Liz and her husband were wonderful songwriters, and they wrote All My Friends Are Gonna Be Strangers for Merle Haggard. Yep, that's where the name for the band came, Merle Haggard and the Strangers, off of Liz Anderson's song that she wrote that Merle recorded. Now let's take it back a notch or two. Red Steagall, Lone Star Beer, and Bob Wills Music was co-written with Red Steagall and Lynn Anderson's first husband, Glenn Sutton. That tie things together a little bit for you? Well, they wrote a bunch of songs. Their family is just so talented. We'll talk about that some more. In fact, what's going to happen is this weekend on Strays at the Gate, on the Happy State Bank, Bob Wills' normally Saturday night dance party, we're going to interrupt that a little bit with this story that I'm telling now, and a whole lot more Dolly Parton and Lynn Anderson's daughter, Lisa Sutton. Get that? Glenn Sutton, Lisa Sutton. Their daughter is going to be our special guest, and we're going to talk about some more of her mama's songs, Lynn Anderson's songs, and the influence that her family had on the songs of the 60s and 70s and into the 80s, and how that all ties together. Where it ties together with me and American Cowboy Radio, oh, I believe it was about in 2019, I was at Albuquerque at the International Western Music Association's convention, and this young lady was in the company of Red Steagall, and Red called me over. He said, Ben, do you know this young lady? And I said, well, I don't believe I've had the pleasure. He introduced me. He said, this is Lisa Sutton. He said, now, Lisa, tell Ben who your mama is. And she just beamed the big old Tennessee smile and said, my mama's Lynn Anderson. And I was floored by that. And she had a videographer following her around because, well, they were receiving a Lifetime Achievement Award from the International Western Music Association, which used to be just the Western Music Association. She had this videographer following her around named J. Buck Ford. Well, if you recognize that last name, he is Tennessee Ernie Ford's son. So I got to know them. I got to do an interview right there at the Hotel Albuquerque with Lisa, and Susie Knight sat in on that, and we had a great time. We're going to play that Saturday night. Well, we're going to play it all weekend. But Saturday night, that'll play at 7 o'clock, and then from 8 to 10, maybe even 8 to 11. We'll just see how it shapes up. Lisa and I are going to talk about Western music, about her life growing up in the shadow of her mom, Lynn Anderson. So we're going to have a great time. Hey, I've talked quite a bit here. I hope you'll tune in this weekend, 9 to 5. That's Friday. And where it's all going to tie together, Lynn Anderson's birthday is Saturday, September 26th. So I talked to Lisa this afternoon, and she said that this afternoon means Sunday afternoon if you're listening to this on Monday. I talked to Lisa today, and, well, she said she'd be happy to join us for the Saturday night Bob Wills dance party sponsored by Happy State Bank. So let's get into some more music here. Here's Ian Tyson. He's singing about Casey Tibbs.

I'm Mr. Red. A horse is a horse, of course, and no one can talk to a horse, of course. That is, of course, unless the horse is the famous Mr. Red. Go right to the source and ask the horse, he'll get

0: But Mr. Ebb will never speak unless he has something to say. A horse is a horse, of course, and this one will talk till his voice is hoarse. You never heard of a talking horse? Well, listen to this. I am Mr.
1: Joseph, Jules, and I rode from Warland, herded sheep up through the rocks, searching for greener pastures for 2,000 head of stock. Disputes for unsettled grasslands, ongoing wars for grazing rights. The cattlemen gave no concessions. They were looking for a fight. They buried us in Big Horn Basin, this forever hallowed land. From Spring Creek, Tin Sleep Country, we made our final stand. 7 masked men approached us, nightfall at winter camp. With guns drawn and blazing, we didn't stand a chance. Put bullets in our sheepdogs. They burned our wagons too. Shot us all at point blank and killed a couple dozen ewes. Now, some accounts may vary, but I was there to tell. 3 were slain in cold blood, and our bodies burnt to hell. Stay east of the date line, those cowboys made it clear. Yet we still died as martyrs, so it would appear. Is there justice for a sheepman when cattle growers own the law? Even though they found our killers, that bias was a flaw. Was the last major conflict in an ongoing range war. It took 3 Joes to end it. Not one less, not one more.
2: 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Hope you've enjoyed this. We had Ian Tyson a minute ago. He brought us the song about Casey Tibbs. Joni Harms, she sang about the Oregon Trail. Bryn Hill, Bryn was just our guest a couple of weeks ago on Strays of the Gate, the Weekender. He brought us the Rocky Mountain Drifter. And you know what we just heard? Who's that horse? Yep, Wilbur, tell us about it. Well, here comes Chris Gunther from up in Chehalis, Washington. Yep, they have cowboys in Washington State. 3 Joes at 10 Sleep. 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Man, they've got a great store right there at the Summit Shopping Center, 34th and Coulter. You can find everything you wanted to cook. They've got a whole room full of nothing but seasonings and sauces. Stop by there and see them. Tell them you heard about them on American Cowboy Radio. I sure need to keep that good relationship going with those folks, so let them know that you're listening, and then go in there and buy yourself something. Buy yourself a big old Yoder cooker. Man, they got some beautiful ones, and they have the new Cajun shop right over there in the back corner. They've got everything you need to be an expert on Cajun cooking, as well as all of the meats and ingredients to kick it off just like you were in New Orleans. You can't beat those folks out there at Champion Barbecue Supply. Here comes Dale Burson, Channing, Texas' own Dale Burson. You know, we're talking about Red Steagall a little bit earlier, and the boys in the Bunkhouse Band. Well, Dale Burson is one of those boys. Here he is with The Wind in the Wheel.

0: signed on with his outfit, for better or for worse. But every spring it happens, it's like a rancher's curse. His mind is somewhere else, and he forgets he has a wife. His thoughts are all about the other women in his life. When he comes in late, I don't ask where he's been, 'cause I know. And I don't want to seem jealous, so I just let it go. But he's bone-tired and cranky, and I have to put up with him. But that don't matter. Before too long, he's out with them again. He'll creep out in the dark of night, and he doesn't even try to hide it. Why, their fragrance was left on his clothes, and he never even denied it. He becomes a man obsessed, thinking of them night and day. I've come to believe he can't help it. He's just made that away. So I pine away for him in silence, longing for his affection, hoping it won't be long before his heart turns my direction. But I wonder if he'd notice me, if I had those big brown eyes. And surely he'd look my way if I could swing my tail to swat the flies. Would he pay more attention if I had split hooves for feet? And mercy me, with teats like theirs, how can a girl compete? I shouldn't fret. When he's done with them, he'll be all mine. And I'll have my husband back till next year at calving time. When you can bet that cowboy would move both heaven and earth to be there to assist his first calf heifers giving birth.
1: Laughter Dale Burson. We had Mickey Daniel. Mickey lives on a horse ranch up in northern New Mexico. She's raising babies up there and training horses. She just brought us Polka Dots and Moonbeams. Friend of hers from Weatherford, Texas, is Teresa Burleson. She just told us the story about those other women that her husband was involved with. Yep, Bobby, he knew about them other women. Carlos Washington's coming up next. King of Western Swing. We know who he's talking about. We'll be back here in just a little while and close this show out. We've got about half a dozen more songs for you. Sure appreciate you listening to Strays at the Gate on American Cowboy Radio, brought to you by Champion Barbecue Supply.

You don't realize what an influence Bob Wills is till you get to looking at these songs that we've played today. You know, Red brought us Lone Star Beer and Bob Wills music. Carlos Washington, he just brought us the King of Western Swing, Don Walser from down La Mesa, Texas. That's also where Barry Corbin's from. In fact, Dan Hansen, my buddy here in Amarillo, he's from La Mesa. Anyway, Don brought us The Party Don't Start Till the Playboys Get Here. Joe Gillis, Moon Over the Paladuro. Well, Dolly Parton and Lynn Anderson, we just heard Dolly with Here You Come Again. And Lynn Anderson's going to wrap up the show with Help Me Make It Through the Night. That was written with Chris Christopherson. Appreciate you being here. We'll see you again tomorrow on American Cowboy Radio's Strays at the Gate.

0: I think we put together pretty good Strays at the Gate today. Hope you enjoyed it. Be sure to tune in the rest of the week. I'll be back here again tomorrow. Then my buddy Joel White, he'll take the reins for Wednesday and Thursday's program. Friday, we'll put together the big old Lynn Anderson, Dolly Parton show. Saturday, we'll have that interview and discussion with Lisa Sutton. So it's going to be a busy weekend right here at American Cowboy Radio. And on top of that, American Cowboy Radio right here, the Sound Wrangler, is going to be making some personal appearances. Guthrie, Texas, at the return of the Remuda Horse Sale, right there on the grounds of the 4-6s, right across the highway from the home flagship station of American Cowboy Radio. 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
2: Fear by Larry McWhorter. I've been on the mountain and been on the plain when the lightning was casting its lot. It wasn't much fun having nowhere to run when the sulfur is heavy and hot. Been wrapped in my rope without prayer or hope, thinking maybe I should learn to dally. My foot in the stirrup, stuck hard like dried syrup, knowing God has just totaled my tally. 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There's plenty to fear, day to day, year to year, if a cowboy has got any sense. I felt my blood chill through wreck and through spill. Cold sweat has poured off of my head. I felt my heart sink if I had time to think of the dangers I knew lay ahead. Yet fear we must face, having chosen our place, knowing full well this life ain't all clover. We're knocked down, but then we get up again and try hard to laugh when it's over. But there is one trap that gets dropped in our lap that each man has to face on his own. You just can't prepare for this worst kind of scare, and you'll never feel so all alone as when, out of the blue, directed at you, these words that make men hunt their hat. I got it on sale, but I really can't.

living on the road, but the only friend he got is a radio. Even he fades in and out every now and then. But maybe someday you find the right one. You can shift the gears and let your ride shotgun and knows how to get that big old rig to spin.

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1: Show. You ever see the sun come up over the Rockies? It hits all of a sudden, and below there's California, and you swear you're looking at heaven. I have nothing left, nothing to give you. I have no pride, no dignity, no money. I don't even know how we'll make a living, but I promise I'll love you the rest of your life.
2: He's rich. What should we do first?
3: What you wanted to do the first night we met. 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
4: The power of the cowboy gang was broken forever. Ike Clanton was shot and killed 2 years later during an attempted robbery. Mattie died of a drug overdose shortly after she left Tombstone. Virgil and Allie Earp moved to California, where Virgil, despite the use of only one arm, became a town sheriff. Wyatt and Josephine embarked on a series of adventures. Up or down, thin or flush, in 47 years they never left each other's side. Wyatt Earp died in Los Angeles in 1929. Among the pallbearers at his funeral were early Western movie stars William S. Hart and Tom Mix. Tom Mix wept.

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Partner, you're listening to the authentic American Cowboy Radio. Did you hear what I said? 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
5: Now, I grew up on the land, the family ranch up in the hills. I fixed fence and I worked with cows and calves, and I broke colts just for the thrills. But ranch life, well, it lost its glow. Too many hot days working in the sun. When I left school, I wanted more. More excitement, more fun. So I left to go fight fires. A smoke jumper was my new trade. It beat the ranch work all the hell, and ooh, the money that I made. And to step out of that moving plane, the wind would toss you like a leaf. Like an 8-second ride on a bucking bull, the earth spins beneath your feet. And you're snapped upright as that chute fills out, senses keyed right to the core. The adrenaline pumping through your veins, you've beat the odds once more. But odds are odds, and when you gamble such, someday you're made to pay. And my luck ran out in the High Cascades one late October day. I knew it was bad when I left the plane, like a bronc rider who's lost his seat. The ground was wrong. I was upside down and the plane was at my feet. The earth was rushing towards me like wild horses my chute raced on. When I hit the trees, I heard bones snap, and my jumping days were done. But I healed up that winter. By spring, I could walk just fine. So I took a job fighting city fires in a town just down the line. Each day when I'd report for work, I'd check my gear and make it right. Like a rodeo hand before he rides, this could be the night. I answered that call so many times to the floor, that pole I'd slide. Climb on the back of that big red truck and hang on for a wild ride. And I made that ride, and I fought the fights. I beat the clock time and again. But when you run on luck, it just might fail you in the end. And then one night, an arsonist torch, it changed my life like that. The building blew, I was thrown across the street, and I hit and broke my back. But I was alive by the grace of God, a gift I'll treasure to the end. And as time went by, the doctors cut and fused, but I'll never fight a fire again. Like a cowboy who's rode one too many broncs and too many times has lost the fight. I was broken up. My career was done. 8 times I faced the surgeon's knife. So I went back to my old home, the ranch up in that place so grand. The city's cowboy, broken now, returning to the land. And I spend my time now riding stock and packing in the mountains high. But I've slowed down some, and I thank the Lord for each day that passes by. See, the life is good. I have no complaints, and I savor each and every day. For I've been to the edge, and I've stared at death, the price I did not have to pay. So the next time you're in the big town and those fire trucks just sweep by your side, say a prayer of hope that this won't be the start of some last ride.

0: Good morning. Here's a look at your American Cowboy Radio weather, 97.3 in Pecos. Well, this morning we'll start today with partly cloudy conditions with temperatures close to 72. Well, this afternoon, sunshine, a slight chance of a shower, maybe a thunderstorm in the afternoon with a high of 93 degrees. For tonight, 40% chance of showers and thunderstorms and clouds. Overnight lows drop to 70. On Tuesday, expect a chance of showers and thunderstorms in the afternoon with clouds. Our high will top out close to 85. For Tuesday night, cloudy skies, 40% chance of showers and thunderstorms, lows of 67. And on Wednesday, expect a partly sunny day with a slight chance of showers and a high of 85 degrees. And that's a look at your American Cowboy Radio weather, 97.3 in Pecos, sponsored by Ram Country, Fort Stockton.
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0: with another edition to the KORN Old Timers Birthday Corner. And today, my girl, listen to this one. Happy 97 to Telford Bergstresser of MacTier Corner. 97 years young. How'd you like to blow them candles? Most of the farmers around these parts had heard of old Till, for he was the county plowing match champion at the state fair for 35 consequential years. 1904 to 1939, and never lost a furrow. Old Tell if he ever got a yearning to get behind a two-mule team again, and he said he'd just as soon sit on the veranda now and watch the speeding. He still remembers how monogamous it gets sitting there fur after fur, and after 35 years of it, he can't look another mule in the... He was plowing the mules and started breeding them for show, said it was nice to look a mule in the face for a change. That was a long time ago, and his only hobby now is growing his beard. And my gall, old Telford's got the longest beard I ever seen this side of a yak. You've seen a longer one. Well, you ain't seen old Tell's beard. Old Tell claims his beard is so long he can sit on it. And often does, much to his surprise.
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This is Ben Parks, the sound wrangler here at American Cowboy Radio. Since early spring, I've been rounding up classic cowboy music, stories, and poetry. There's some Mavericks and Strays in the bunch. Now that I've got them all worked here at American Cowboy Radio, I think you'll enjoy the assemblage I've gathered. Riding herd over this rabble of cowboy sounds are quotes and clips from your favorite movies and TV shows. 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American Cowboy Radio's vision is to preserve and promote the American cowboy way of life through its music, poetry, and stories on air and online in a clean, family-friendly format. Several years ago, Red Steagall, the 2006 State of Texas Poet Laureate, put this song together that says what our vision is all about. Here's Red with Rodeo.

rodeo. Webster's New World Dictionary defines it as a roundup of cattle, a going around, a cattle ring, or to put it in modern terms, a public exhibition or competition of the skills of cowboys, such as saddle bronc riding and calf roping. I don't suppose a kid ever grew up in the United States of America that didn't play cowboys and Indians and dream of being a Wild Bill Elliott, a Gene Autry, or a Roy Rogers. And I suppose that's because buried deep within every man, whether he wears a business suit or a pair of faded jeans, there's a little bit of cowboy in us all.

0: everything else seems like a waste. Friends, that's what this album's all about. Rodeos, cowboys, blue jeans, boots, and saddles. And we hope you'll find something here that's pleasing or will bring back a memory. Because if it does, then you've made us all feel like what we really wanted to be anyhow, a bunch of cowboys.
1: He, she, me. 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She, a fine ranching cowgirl with a heart of gold. Me, short and stumpy, and for her, do as I'm told. He gets all her attention, and I think they're having a fling. She says, he's very talented and can do most anything. Me showers her with love, but no, she won't take the diamond ring. He bows low to hug her each and every time they meet. 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She's just being sweet. Me, well, I ponder, can this stud possibly be beat? 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She feels for him, frequently feeds him until he's had his fill. Me, I once got cold leftovers, but I always foot the bill. He never says a word to me. I deem him to be an arrogant creep. She loves his hair, stares into his eyes, and says, he's soulful and really deep. Me, I truly care for her. I'd do anything for her, but now I don't sleep. He is rather large and strong, and oft times I'm left in fear. She has less for me and more for him, and now it's crystal clear. Me, I get my courage up, but then it wanes near a tear. He knows she's in love with him, flaunts it, and shows me no remorse. She surely stopped loving me, says she must follow her heart's course. Me, I hope they're happy, but I hate that long, lean, handsome...

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0: Why don't you get out of Dodge while you're still alive?
1: Well, now, Marshal, I've been in a lot of towns, bigger towns than this even, and I always rode on when I got good and ready. Oh, and I always left healthy.
0: Dodge may be the town that changes that.
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0: Good morning. Here's a look at your American Cowboy Radio weather, 97.3 in Pecos. Well, this morning we'll start today with partly cloudy conditions with temperatures close to 72. Well, this afternoon, sunshine, a slight chance of a shower, maybe a thunderstorm in the afternoon with a high of 93 degrees. For tonight, 40% chance of showers and thunderstorms and clouds. Overnight lows drop to 70. On Tuesday, expect a chance of showers and thunderstorms in the afternoon with clouds. Our high will top out close to 85. For Tuesday night, cloudy skies, 40% chance of showers and thunderstorms, lows of 67. And on Wednesday, expect a partly sunny day with a slight chance of showers and a high of 85 degrees. And that's a look at your American Cowboy Radio weather, 97.3 in Pecos, sponsored by Ram Country, Fort Stockton.
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1: Well, Rooster, will you give us the road? I have business elsewhere.
2: Farrell, you and your brother stand clear. I got no interest in you today. Stand clear and you won't get hurt.
1: What's your intention? Do you think 1-on-4 is a dog fall?
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1: I call that bold talk for a one-eyed fat.

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I'm tired of transportation in the back of a hack. I love to hear the rhythm of the clickety-clack and hear the lonesome whistle, see the smoke from the stack, and pal around with Democratic fellas named

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Dear Duke, I heard the bad news very late tonight, much too soon. One of the best of our good guys is gone. As a friend for almost 30 years, I have to say I'm sorry. But I've got to sit down and write so I get it all out. Words from the heart are hard to say because they kind of stick in the throat. Marion Morris, Jake, Duke, the man, all of you are gone now. And a lot of the empty spaces in the Old West are much emptier today. If George Washington was the father of our country, and Abe Lincoln was our rail-splitting cousin, then you were our official Uncle Big John. I remember that self-assured side-winding stride of yours, and I hated to see you disappear through those swinging doors forever and right on out of our lives. But you'll never be out of our lives forever, Duke. You left your strength and your will and your legacy to us all. Might just as well say, quote, I, being John Wayne, part-time cowboy, sometime actor, and always patriot, being in sound mind, of big frame, and rugged religion, leave these, my American states, to you. I give you the big country and the wide western night, with more stars than you can count before you sleep. I leave you the rosy morning striping the sky, and the white clouds spangling the hills, and the strips of prairie wildflowers that bend in the sweet air that grows out of the canyons. I leave to you in perpetuity the songs of singing sand and lone coyotes and the timpani of thunder beyond those purple ranges. And you, Duke Wayne, were a man to fit those mountains, craggy-faced, stone-eyed, and rock-hard. You used to say you liked to work with an outfit you could trust. I guess that was the whole human race. We're gonna miss you down here, Pilgrim. You gave a lot of us the right and faith, and the faith and right, and all kinds of love. A love of justice, a love of nature, a love of friends, a love of laughter. And as you taught us so bravely, a love of life, generous of the losers, tolerant of the winners, both weak and strong. But as the Navajos say, sun and moon, time goes. The wind blows, hills turn to sand, and men turn to memories. My feelings are deep, but my words, they run shy, to say how it hurts me to tell you goodbye. You left your brand on all of us, Duke. Some night, when the wind is blowing full of green sage, and there's the ghost-like sound of metal clinking, I won't think it's a spur glinting in the moonlight. It's a gold medal. It says, John Wayne, American. So long, big fella.

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1: 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Well, this morning we'll start today with partly cloudy conditions with temperatures close to 72. Well, this afternoon, sunshine, a slight chance of a shower, maybe a thunderstorm in the afternoon with a high of 93 degrees. For tonight, 40% chance of showers and thunderstorms with clouds. Overnight lows drop to 70. On Tuesday, expect a chance of showers and thunderstorms in the afternoon with clouds. Our high will top out close to 85. For Tuesday night, cloudy skies, 40% chance of showers and thunderstorms, lows of 67. And on Wednesday, expect a partly sunny day with a slight chance of showers and a high of 85 degrees. And that's a look at your American Cowboy Radio weather, 97.3 in Pecos, sponsored by Ram Country, Fort Stockton.
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California gold, working with Shorty in that West Texas cold. He was rough as a cop, tougher than nails, but when he talked about her,

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Partner, you're listening to the Authentic American Cowboy Radio. Did you hear what I said? 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
1: This is Red Steagall. I'll never forget the first time I heard Larry McCorder do poetry. And we sat down and I listened to it and I thought, now this guy really understands what he's writing about. And then I realized that he had grown up in the panhandle of Texas. I got better acquainted with him and I knew the places and the faces and the people who he was talking about. And Larry wrote about a lifestyle that we work so hard to preserve, and he did such a marvelous job of writing about it. He was a good horseman. He knew a lot about cattle. He was a great musician and a great singer and a good friend. And I was so proud when he got invited to go to Elko that first year. And he made a place for himself in the world of cowboy poetry. My friend, Larry McCorder.
2: His wall wasn't lined with old double days of him riding Bronx at Cheyenne. Instead, you'd find spurs and chaps and old bits he'd used through a 60-year span. He'd swapped his old saddle some years ago for a comfortable old rocking chair. Now he whiles the hours away all alone, no more for the cow brute to care. J.A.'s and sixes, the mats and forks. In his youth, he'd rode for them all. He'd stay with the wagon from early spring till it pulled back in after fall. Oh, many a maverick had stretched his grass rope. Bad horses he'd raked with his hooks. He'd been a man among men, you could tell by the way he talked and his looks. I used to go see him when school let out to pick his old brain for some knowledge, and he'd tell me of things he'd learned through the years that they didn't teach me in college. Like stuffing cottonwood leaves in your hat to keep your head cool in the sun. How to strain water from an old dirt tank. Which cow was most likely to run. The other boys called him an old windbag. His tail's just an old man's prattle. But there was a time he'd do a day's work on them old horses that we couldn't saddle. His kind of cowboy my friends never knew. He brought no cheers from the grandstand. He'd never rode for the big crowds, it's true. But by God, he'd rode for the brand.

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1: A man don't have to know everything there is to know about working cattle, but at least know enough to stay out of the way of them that do.

song I wrote on a plane between Dallas and Austin. Going to El Paso. Whoops. Now this is what gave us the idea to come down here. This is a song about a guy that... probably did as much for our kind of music as anybody.

0: morning. Here's a look at your King County weather from American Cowboy Radio 107.7 in Guthrie. For this morning, we'll start today with partly cloudy conditions with temperatures right around 68. For this afternoon, a partly sunny day with a 30% chance of showers and thunderstorms, mainly after 1 p.m., with a high topping out close to 90. For tonight, a 50% chance of showers and thunderstorms, otherwise cloudy conditions. Lows drop to 65. For Tuesday, mostly cloudy with a 40% chance of showers and thunderstorms, with a high temperature of 86 degrees. For Tuesday night, more showers and thunderstorms likely after 1 a.m. Cloudy skies, overnight lows drop to 63. And on Wednesday, expect a partly sunny day with a 50% chance of showers and thunderstorms, with a high topping out close to 86 degrees. And that's a look at your King County weather from American Cowboy Radio 107.7 in Guthrie.
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2: We called Old Buck the Christian horse. And now just why, you'll say? Well, because every time you step aboard, that's when you learn to pray. I think the good Lord sent him down for sinners just like me, because you'll take the path to righteousness as you mount up, you see. And if you just don't understand too much about God's wrath, well, get yourself a Christian horse. He'll set you on the path. And when you're finally mounted up, these words you'll say, of course: Dear Lord, if you can't help me now, please, God, don't help this horse.

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I'd like to be in Texas for the roundup in the spring. And I can see the cattle grazing on the hills at early morn. I can see the campfire smoking at the breaking.

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Grove of mossy live oaks, her constant vigil keeps. 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

0: of some people, as well as some of the people that they done. Waldo Bergby was up in front of your county court again this morning, charged with stealing another overcoat. A judge reminded Waldo that he was up for stealing an overcoat last year, and 3 years before that, and by golly, even 5 years before that. So the judge asked Waldo how come he was in front of him again, and Waldo reminded the judge that overcoats ain't quite what they used to be. Muxworthy was fished out of Barry's Bay yesterday and given the mouth-to-mouth exasperation. And they pumped enough water out of him to bring him back to conscientiousness and waved a glass of whiskey under his nose. And old Elmer opened his eyes and said, "Turn me on my back, boys, and pump some more of that artificial perspiration. You know I always take it straight." You mind, it was Elmer last month. Pretty near got his asphyxiation again. But he was eating a piece of cherry pie in your gray cup lunch when the waitress laid his bill on the table right side up. Well, yeah, I should say the wrong side up. For when Elmer saw the price of that meal, he gulped and got pretty near choked cherry stone to death.
1: 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For this morning, we'll start today with partly cloudy conditions with temperatures right around 68. For this afternoon, a partly sunny day with a 30% chance of showers and thunderstorms, mainly after 1 p.m., with a high topping out close to 90. For tonight, a 50% chance of showers and thunderstorms, otherwise cloudy conditions. Lows drop to 65. For Tuesday, mostly cloudy, with a 40% chance of showers and thunderstorms, with a high temperature of 86 degrees. For Tuesday night, more showers and thunderstorms likely after 1 a.m. Cloudy skies, overnight lows drop to 63. And on Wednesday, expect a partly sunny day with a 50% chance of showers and thunderstorms, with a high topping out close to 86 degrees. And that's a look at your King County weather from American Cowboy Radio, 107.7 in Guthrie.
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1: He knew his knock would someday not be answered. The day would come there'd be no stir within. No creak of steps on aged wooden floorboards. No lifting of the latch, no come on in. No giving ear again to his grand stories of Badwin's Road and following the creed. His memories of a life well lived and cherished. No wish I had, regret, or unmet need. No sitting in the flickered light of candles. Him hearing of old times, new hopes, new fears. A future that's now lonelier and harder. With each new sunrise, morning that appears. Each winter about this time he paid a visit to sit and listen, look in on his friend. The last few years both knowing but not saying. Each visit brought them closer to the end. This year he knows his knock will bring no answer. He knew it when he came around the bend. No chimney smoke, no window light, no footprints. There would be no more visits with his friend. The stillness of the cabin's what first struck him. And then the note left for him on the wall. Said, I'm so glad you've come again to see me. So sorry that I've missed your final call. But knowing one day soon I will not waken, I leave this note to greet you if I've passed. I'm thankful for your friendship, always have been. I knew you'd be here for me till the last.
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1: We will not go back to normal. Why, normal never was. Our pre-corona existence was not normal, other than we normalized greed, inequity, exhaustion, depletion, extraction, disconnection, confusion, rage, hoarding, hate, and lack. We should not long to return, my friends. Why, we've been given the opportunity to stitch a brand new garment. One that fits all of humanity and nature. And let's not forget the ones who've come and gone. Let us never, never take each other or another day for granted.

0: 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Here's a look at your King County weather from American Cowboy Radio, 107.7 in Guthrie. For this morning, we'll start today with partly cloudy conditions with temperatures right around 68. For this afternoon, a partly sunny day with a 30% chance of showers and thunderstorms, mainly after 1 p.m., with a high topping out close to 90. For tonight, a 50% chance of showers and thunderstorms, otherwise cloudy conditions, lows drop to 65. For Tuesday, mostly cloudy, with a 40% chance of showers and thunderstorms, with a high temperature of 86 degrees. For Tuesday night, more showers and thunderstorms likely after 1 a.m. Cloudy skies, overnight lows drop to 63. And on Wednesday, expect a partly sunny day with a 50% chance of showers and thunderstorms, with a high topping out close to 86 degrees. And that's a look at your King County weather from American Cowboy Radio, 107.7 in Guthrie.
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1: In the early morning rising, as I step out of the bunkhouse and look across the ranch yard to the catch pens down below, see horses standing ghostly, frosty vapor around their muzzles, nickering softly, patient waiting, hoofbeats muffled in the snow. And I'll walk down there to feed them through the cool and misty morning. Break open bales of grass hay smelling sweet and clean and good. Toss flakes into the manger, horses eager to the feeding. And remember thinking that this day is starting like it should. And as I stand there watching, the years drift slowly by me, like the morning fog that's lifting with the coming of the sun. And my mind's eye see the horses that used to be my partners in the days when I was younger, and of worries I had none. See, there's the old Paint Billy standing right beside Jack Daniels. He was a little sorrel that would buck out every day. And there's Harley, Rex, and Bucky, old Abe and Sox and Ringo, who would try to kick or bite you if you let him have his way. Poncho, Cisco, Cody, and Brick and Dan and TJ. Each were special in their way they did the job at hand. Rowdy, Bob, and Badger, now they were something different. Their worldview tipped all sideways. Nothing ever went as planned. I open up the tack room and reach in for the lantern. I turn it on and see the dust that's gathered everywhere. There's been no one for ages in this old decrepit building. It's hard to see a thing at all through dust motes in the air. And my saddle hangs there lonesome, gathers dust and mold and cobwebs, leather cracked and dried and splitting in the lantern's fading light. With my spurs draped o'er the cannel, rowels dull and bent and rusty, jingle bobs hang lifeless like they'd given up the fight. 'Cause in the early morning rising, as you step out of the bunkhouse and look across the ranch yard to the catch pens down below, you'll hope to see some horses, frosty vapor round their muzzles. But you know that they have left you, oh, so many years ago. And in the early morning rising, the world is cold and dark and lonesome. It's hell to be the last one left, no one to call a friend. And you turn back towards the bunkhouse with your cane outreaching slowly. You offer up a little prayer. Oh, Lord, please let this end. Then you hear the hoofbeats thunder as the horses gallop towards you, and you turn and see your old friends mounted up and riding hard. And they've got a horse there for you, all saddled up and ready. And as you mount, they shake your hand. Oh, it's good to see you, pard. And they'll find you the next morning by the steps of that old bunkhouse and wonder at the hoofprints that are scattered all around. And in the early morning rising, as they gather there beside you, they'll see that you were smiling, looking towards the peace you'd found.

0: Tonight in Bay Point, Maine, it's beef bourguignon. In Malibu, it's sirloin kebabs. You'll find beef fajitas at the Four Fork Ranch. And Kung Pao beef in Chinatown. In New Orleans, it's Creole pepper steak. And beef bracciola in the north end of Boston. There's a great corned beef sandwich at 7th and 55th. And in Chicago, a porterhouse steak, the perfect medium rare. 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Beef. 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

0: Breaker 19. This here's a rubber duck. You got a copy on me, Big Ben? Come on. Yeah, 10-4, Big Ben, for sure, for sure. By golly, it's clean, clear to Flagtown. Come on. Yeah, it's a big 10-4 there, Big Ben. Yeah, we definitely got the front door, good buddy. Mercy sakes alive, looks like we got us a convoy.
1: Dark of the moon on the 6th of June in a Kenworth pulling logs. Cab over Pete with a reefer on and a Jimmy hauling hogs. We is heading for Bear on I-10 about a mile out of Shaky Town. I says, Pigpen, this here's a rubber duck and I'm about to put the hammer down.

0: about 5 miles or so. 10, roger. Them hulks is getting intense up here.
1: By the time we got into Tulsa town, we had 85 trucks in all. But they's a roadblock up on the clover leaf, and them bears is wall to wall. Yeah, them smokies as thick as bugs on a bumper. They even had a bear in the air. I says, calling all trucks, this here's the duck. We about to

0: you terrific, Big Ben. You're still too close. Yeah, them hawks are starting to close up my sinuses. Mercy sakes, you better back off another 10.
1: Well, we rolled up Interstate 44 like a rocket sled on rails. We tore up all of our swindle sheets and left them setting on the scales. By the time we hit that shy town, them bears was getting smart. They'd brought up some reinforcements from the Illinois National Guard. There's armored cars and tanks and jeeps and rigs of every size. Yeah, them chicken coops was full of bears and choppers filled the skies. Well, we shot the line, we went for broke with 1,000 screaming trucks and 11 long-haired friends of Jesus in a chartreuse microbus.
0: Just sodbuster, come on there. Yeah, 10-4 sodbuster. Listen, you want to put that microbus in behind that suicide jockey? Yeah, he's hauling dynamite and he needs all the help he can get.
1: Well, we laid a strip for the Jersey Shore and prepared to cross the line. I could see the bridge was lined with bears, but it didn't have a doggone dime. I says, Pigpen, this here's a rubber duck. We just ain't gonna pay no toll. So we

0: morning. Here's a look at your King County weather from American Cowboy Radio, 107.7 in Guthrie. For this morning, we'll start today with partly cloudy conditions with temperatures right around 68. For this afternoon, a partly sunny day with a 30% chance of showers and thunderstorms, mainly after 1 p.m., with a high topping out close to 90. For tonight, a 50% chance of showers and thunderstorms, otherwise cloudy conditions. Lows drop to 65. For Tuesday, mostly cloudy, with a 40% chance of showers and thunderstorms, with a high temperature of 86 degrees. For Tuesday night, more showers and thunderstorms likely after 1 a.m. Cloudy skies, overnight lows drop to 63. And on Wednesday, expect a partly sunny day with a 50% chance of showers and thunderstorms, with a high topping out close to 86 degrees. And that's a look at your King County weather from American Cowboy Radio, 107.7 in Guthrie.
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Both the sheriff and his boys, they're in Estelle Lane. 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
0: The rims of Smokey's drums are made from halos.
1: And there's a bow with angel hair for Johnny Lee.
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0: You know, the last 2 years we've been traveling around all over the country, and folks everywhere love that old country music. And I hope that the Derailers and guys like them, Dale Watson, and the folks that are here tonight will keep the courage and keep playing what comes from the heart, because that's where it's all at. Here's the first song that I ever wrote. I wrote it for my wife about 45 years ago when we first married. I was driving an old rig-up truck between La Mesa, Texas, and Seminole, Texas, working for Brett Trucking Company there in La Mesa, driving an old oil field truck when I wrote this song. It's called The Rolling Stone from Texas, title song off of one of our CDs on Watermelon Records.

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Well, it's time for another Strays of the Gate right here on American Cowboy Radio. 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We're also on Legends Classy Country Network 103.9 daily in Amarillo. And on the weekends, we're across the whole Legends Classic Country Network on Saturday nights at 7 o'clock. Speaking of this coming Saturday night, we're going to have a heck of a show for you. We're going to stray away a little bit from the regular Bob Wills music. We'll pay homage to Bob, that's for sure. But we're going to have a good time Saturday night on the Happy State Bank, normally Bob Wills Saturday Night Dance Party. Here's a little hint about what we're going to be talking about today. Let's get into a little bit of Dolly music.

That was Dolly Parton with 9 to 5. Look at it calendar-wise, 9 to 5. What's this Friday? That's right. Dolly Day is Friday, 9 to 5. We're going to have some specials this weekend. We're going to put together a Strays at the Gate as well as the Happy State Bank Bob Wills Saturday Night Dance Party. Bob Wills is going to be in there still in a big way. In fact, I've got a little teaser for you here. Lone Star Beer and Bob Wills Music. What's that got to do with Lynn Anderson? Well, Lynn Anderson's coming up next, and she's going to bring her song, Rose Garden, and then we'll get into why Red Steagall, Bob Wills, Lynn Anderson are all tied together. Here is Lynn Anderson with Rose Garden.

All right, that was Red Steagall, Lone Star Beer, and Bob Wills Music. I'm going to throw out one more teaser, and then I'll give you an explanation after this next song. All these songs, except for Dolly, Lynn Anderson, Red Steagall, Merle Haggard, they are all intertwined in some manner. Are you a good Western music and cowboy and country music aficionado? Well, if you are, you may already know where I'm going with this, but here's Merle Haggard with All My Friends Are Gonna Be Strangers, and then we'll explain how all these songs tie together and why we're gonna have a special weekend this weekend, beginning on 9/25, Dolly Parton Day, and into September the 26th, which has its own special significance. Here is Merle Haggard, My Friends Are Gonna Be Strangers.

I know on the surface you're wondering, what the heck, Ben Parks, what are you thinking? Where are you taking us today, Ben? Well, here's how it works. Lynn Anderson is the daughter of Liz Anderson. Liz and her husband were wonderful songwriters, and they wrote All My Friends Are Gonna Be Strangers for Merle Haggard. Yep, that's where the name for the band came, Merle Haggard and the Strangers, off of Liz Anderson's song that she wrote that Merle recorded. Now let's take it back a notch or two. Red Steagall, Lone Star Beer, and Bob Wills Music was co-written with Red Steagall and Lynn Anderson's first husband, Glenn Sutton. That tie things together a little bit for you? Well, they wrote a bunch of songs. That family is just so talented. We'll talk about that some more. In fact, what's going to happen is this weekend on Strays at the Gate, on the Happy State Bank, Bob Wills, normally Saturday night dance party, we're going to interrupt that a little bit with this story that I'm telling now, and a whole lot more Dolly Parton and Lynn Anderson's daughter, Lisa Sutton. Get that? Glenn Sutton, Lisa Sutton. Their daughter is going to be our special guest, and we're going to talk about some more of her mama's songs, Lynn Anderson's songs, and the influence that her family had on the songs of the 60s and 70s and into the 80s, and how that all ties together. Where it ties together with me and American Cowboy Radio, oh, I believe it was about in 2019, I was at Albuquerque at the International Western Music Association's convention, and this young lady was in the company of Red Steagall, and Red called me over. He said, Ben, do you know this young lady? And I said, well, I don't believe I've had the pleasure. He introduced me. He said, this is Lisa Sutton. He said, now, Lisa, tell Ben who your mama is. And she just beamed the big old Tennessee smile and said, my mama's Lynn Anderson. And I was floored by that. And she had a videographer following her around because, well, they were receiving a Lifetime Achievement Award from the International Western Music Association, which used to be just the Western Music Association. She had this videographer following her around named J. Buck Ford. Well, if you recognize that last name, he is Tennessee Ernie Ford's son. So I got to know them. I got to do an interview right there at the Hotel Albuquerque with Lisa, and Susie and I sat in on that, and we had a great time. We're going to play that Saturday night. Well, we're going to play it all weekend. But Saturday night, that'll play at 7 o'clock, and then from 8 to 10, maybe even 8 to 11. We'll just see how it shapes up. Lisa and I are going to talk about Western music, about her life growing up in the shadow of her mom, Lynn Anderson. So we're going to have a great time. Hey, I've talked quite a bit here. I hope you'll tune in this weekend, 9 to 5. That's Friday. And where it's all going to tie together, Lynn Anderson's birthday is Saturday, September 26th. So I talked to Lisa this afternoon, and she said that this afternoon means Sunday afternoon if you're listening to this on Monday. I talked to Lisa today, and, well, she said she'd be happy to join us for the Saturday night Bob Wills dance party sponsored by Happy State Bank. So let's get into some more music here. Here's Ian Tyson. He's singing about Casey Tibbs.

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A horse is a horse, of course, and no one can talk to a horse, of course. That is, of course, unless the horse is the famous Mr. Red. Go right to the source and ask the horse. He'll give you the answer that you

0: Mr. Ebb will never speak unless he has something to say. A horse is a horse, of course, and this one won't talk till his voice is hoarse. You never heard of a talking horse? Well, listen to this. I am Mr. Ebb.
1: Joseph, Jules, and I rode from Warland. Herded sheep up through the rocks, searching for greener pastures for 2,000 head of stock. Disputes for unsettled grasslands, ongoing wars for grazing rights. The cattlemen gave no concessions. They were looking for a fight. They buried us in Big Horn Basin, its forever hallowed land. From Spring Creek, Tin Sleep Country, we made our final stand. 7 masked men approached us, nightfall at winter camp. With guns drawn and blazing, we didn't stand a chance. Put bullets in our sheepdogs. They burned our wagons too. Shot us all at point blank and killed a couple dozen ewes. Now some accounts may vary, but I was there to tell. 3 were slain in cold blood, and our bodies burnt to hell. Stay east of the date line, those cowboys made it clear. Yet we still died as martyrs, as so it would appear. Is there justice for a sheepman when cattle growers own the law? Even though they found our killers, that bias was a flaw. It was the last major conflict in an ongoing range war. It took 3 Joes to end it. Not one less, not one more.
2: 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Hope you've enjoyed this. We had Ian Tyson a minute ago. He brought us the song about Casey Tibbs. Joni Harms, she sang about the Oregon Trail. Bryn Hill. Bryn was just our guest a couple of weeks ago on Strays of the Gate, the Weekender. He brought us the Rocky Mountain Drifter. And you know what we just heard? Who's that horse? Yep, Wilbur, tell us about it. Well, here comes Chris Gunther from up in Chehalis, Washington. Yep, they have cowboys in Washington State. 3 Joes at 10 Sleep. 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Man, they've got a great store right there at the Summit Shopping Center at 34th and Coulter. You can find everything you wanted to cook. They've got a whole room full of nothing but seasonings and sauces. Stop by there and see them. Tell them you heard about them on American Cowboy Radio. I sure need to keep that good relationship going with those folks, so let them know that you're listening, and then go in there and buy yourself something. Buy yourself a big old Yoder cooker. Man, they got some beautiful ones, and they have the new Cajun shop right over there in the back corner. They've got everything you need to be an expert on Cajun cooking, as well as all of the meats and ingredients to kick it off just like you were in New Orleans. You can't beat those folks out there at Champion Barbecue Supply. Here comes Dale Burson, Channing, Texas' own Dale Burson. You know, we're talking about Red Steagall a little bit earlier, and the boys in the Bunkhouse Band, well, Dale Burson is one of those boys. Here he is with The Wind in the Wheel.

0: signed on with his outfit, for better or for worse. But every spring it happens, it's like a rancher's curse. His mind is somewhere else, and he forgets he has a wife. His thoughts are all about the other women in his life. When he comes in late, I don't ask where he's been, 'cause I know. And I don't want to seem jealous, so I just let it go. But he's bone-tired and cranky, and I have to put up with him. But that don't matter. Before too long, he's out with them again. He'll creep out in the dark of night, and he doesn't even try to hide it. Why, their fragrance was left on his clothes, and he never even denied it. He becomes a man obsessed, thinking of them night and day. I've come to believe he can't help it. He's just made that away. So I pine away for him in silence, longing for his affection, hoping it won't be long before his heart turns my direction. But I wonder if he'd notice me, if I had those big brown eyes. And surely he'd look my way if I could swing my tail to swat the flies. Would he pay more attention if I had split hooves for feet? And mercy me, with teats like theirs, how can a girl compete? I shouldn't fret. When he's done with them, he'll be all mine. And I'll have my husband back till next year at calving time. When you can bet that cowboy would move both heaven and earth to be there to assist his first calf heifer's given birth.
1: Laughter Dale Burson. We had Mickey Daniel. Mickey lives on a horse ranch up in northern New Mexico. She's raising babies up there and training horses. She just brought us Polka Dots and Moonbeams. Friend of hers from Weatherford, Texas, is Teresa Burleson. She just told us the story about those other women that her husband was involved with. Yep, Bobby, he knew about them other women. Carlos Washington's coming up next. King of Western Swing. We know who he's talking about. We'll be back here in just a little while and close this show out. We've got about half a dozen more songs for you. Sure appreciate you listening to Strays at the Gate on American Cowboy Radio, brought to you by Champion Barbecue Supply.

You don't realize what an influence Bob Wills is till you get to looking at these songs that we've played today. You know, Red brought us Lone Star Beer and Bob Wills music. Carlos Washington, he just brought us the King of Western Swing. Don Walser from down La Mesa, Texas. That's also where Barry Corbin's from. In fact, Dan Hansen, my buddy here in Amarillo, he's from La Mesa. Anyway, Don brought us The Party Don't Start Till the Playboys Get Here. Joe Gillis, Moon Over the Paladuro. Well, Dolly Parton and Lynn Anderson, we just heard Dolly with Here You Come Again. And Lynn Anderson's going to wrap up the show with Help Me Make It Through the Night. That was written with Chris Christopherson. Appreciate you being here. We'll see you again tomorrow on American Cowboy Radio's Strays at the Gate.

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1: I've been looking for you for 8 months. 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

0: Good morning. Here's a look at your King County weather from American Cowboy Radio, 107.7 in Guthrie. For this morning, we'll start today with partly cloudy conditions with temperatures right around 68. For this afternoon, a partly sunny day with a 30% chance of showers and thunderstorms, mainly after 1 p.m., with a high topping out close to 90. For tonight, a 50% chance of showers and thunderstorms, otherwise cloudy conditions, lows drop to 65. For Tuesday, mostly cloudy, with a 40% chance of showers and thunderstorms, with a high temperature of 86 degrees. For Tuesday night, more showers and thunderstorms likely after 1 a.m. Cloudy skies, overnight lows drop to 63. And on Wednesday, expect a partly sunny day with a 50% chance of showers and thunderstorms with a high topping out close to 86 degrees. And that's a look at your King County weather from American Cowboy Radio, 107.7 in Guthrie.
1: 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Partner, you're listening to the authentic American Cowboy Radio. Did you hear what I said? 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
2: State. Yeah! Let's pay tribute to some of the names that will make Texas the most glorious and proud state of the Union. Yeah! To the memory of noble Sam Houston. Yeah! The one and only David Crockett. Yeah! John Wayne. Yeah!

That's John Brewer with the Bagpipes in the background with Taps. This comes off the Amazing Grace project from Wiley Cheney and the Easy Street Band. We've all heard that haunting sound. What do we know about it? Probably, if you're like me, not very much. Here's John Wayne to share the origin of Taps as we know it today.

It was July in Virginia. The scent of the dogwood and the laurel lay heavy on the land, while the burgeoning fruit of the peach and the apple marked the full sway of summer. For 7 fateful days, the trees, the flowers, yes, the very ground itself, had shuddered under the roar of cannon, bark of howitzers, and the crackling of a legion of rifles. Now all was silent. Sledgehammer blows of Robert E. Lee and Stonewall Jackson had mauled the Army of the Potomac, and yet that army was not destroyed. 7,000 men had fallen in that dreadful week, and the savagery of the conflict was grimly evident in the river of wounded that wound through the green hills. Now a new sound drifted in the soft evening sky. For Colonel Dan Butterfield, a courageous and able soldier, was also a man of music. To honor his fallen comrades, he had composed a simple and heart-rending melody. On July 2nd, in the year of 1862, its strains floated over the graves that scarred the dark Virginia earth.

It has been more than 100 years since that sound was born, but those notes have never died away. Every night of the year, throughout the world, fighting men of America from the north and the south, the east and the west, close their eyes in sleep to its call. And in each of their hearts, there glows a fierce surge of

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1: I hear something special when a horse hoof hits the ground. There's nothing else as magic as the rhythm of that sound. Could be a gentle clip-clop ambling down the street or thunder at the gallop, all a blur of legs and feet. Don't matter whether barefoot or shod with nails and steel, there's nothing else I've heard gives me quite the feel. I've heard the greatest orchestras and a diva's glorious song and choirs harmonizing like a grand angelic throng. I have seen the late and great ones, from Elvis to George Jones, those with voices that move and shake you deep into your bones. But I hear something special when a horse hoof hits the ground. There's nothing else as magic as the rhythm of that sound. I've heard a child's first words and the whinny of a newborn foal, the beautiful songs of yesteryear and classic poems of old, the echoes through the canyon when a coyote calls a friend, the gentle sound of evening breeze at daylight's peaceful end. And yes, those sounds are wonderful, and each speaks to my soul, but so does the sound of hoofbeats when horses are on a roll. When I hear a horse's hoofbeats, no telling what I'll find, with imagination running free, painting pictures in my mind. Future Derby winner leading on the rail. A Pony Express rider rushing someone's mail. A finals barrel racer turning on a dime. Old country doctor's buggy arriving just in time. Desperado's getaway following a spree. Posse hot behind, aiming to hang him in a tree. A bred to buck saddle bronc flanked and just set loose. Proud Umatilla on a swift cayuse. A bulldogger and hazer closing on a steer. Revolution warning ride of patriot Paul Revere. Or the horses I grew up with when I was just a pup. Flicka, Silver, Trigger, and my stick horse, Giddy-Up. No telling where they'll take me when I hear a horse's feet. My imagination in the saddle just a-riding with the beat. Because I hear something special when a horse hoof hits the ground. There's nothing else as magic as the rhythm of that sound. Mm.

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1: Fiery horse with the speed of light, a cloud of dust, and a hearty Hi-Yo Silver, the Lone Ranger.
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1: With his faithful Indian companion Tonto, the daring and resourceful masked rider of the plains, led the fight for law and order in the early West. Return with us now to those thrilling days of yesteryear. The Lone Ranger rides again.

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0: 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Here's a look at your King County weather from American Cowboy Radio, 107.7 in Guthrie. For this morning, we'll start today with partly cloudy conditions with temperatures right around 68. For this afternoon, a partly sunny day with a 30% chance of showers and thunderstorms, mainly after 1 p.m., with a high topping out close to 90. For tonight, a 50% chance of showers and thunderstorms, otherwise cloudy conditions, lows drop to 65. For Tuesday, mostly cloudy, with a 40% chance of showers and thunderstorms, with a high temperature of 86 degrees. For Tuesday night, more showers and thunderstorms likely after 1 a.m. Cloudy skies, overnight lows drop to 63. And on Wednesday, expect a partly sunny day with a 50% chance of showers and thunderstorms, with a high topping out close to 86 degrees. And that's a look at your King County weather from American Cowboy Radio, 107.7 in Guthrie.
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0: If you're hearing this, you've probably been invited to give us a listen while we're building the American Cowboy Radio Network. 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
1: See that? That's Rink's truck. I don't want him hauling through my place anymore.
2: Jet's got the easement, Vic. He's got a right to go through the land. What do you raise about that?
1: I'm sick and tired of his prospect, and I want him out of here.
3: He's barred about all he could. He's down to his last collar button, Vic.
1: Sure he is. Buy him out, Ollie. Buy him out and get him out of here. Jet, what do you want?
4: My welcome in, babe.
1: Fine.
5: Why, that's wonderful, Jet.
4: Everybody thought I had a duster? Y'all thought old Spindle Tom old Burke Burnett was all it was, didn't you?
6: Well, I'm here to tell you it ain't, boy. It's here.
4: And there ain't a dang thing you gonna do about it. My well came in big, so big, big, and there's more down there, and there's bigger wells. I'm rich, baby. I'm a rich boy. Me, I'm gonna have more money than you ever thought you could have. You and all the rest, you stinking sons of Benedicts.
1: Leslie, you go out in the house. Take the women with you.
5: Jack, we're real glad you struck him. Now you go on along home.
4: Oh, my, you sure did look pretty, Miss Elizabeth. You always did look pretty. Just pretty nigh good enough to eat.
1: Wait a minute.
4: Boy, take it easy. Wait a minute. Ah, you test you, Vic. You test you as an old cook.
7: You should have shot that fellow a long time ago. Now he's too rich to kill.

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Well, there you won't make no mistake, and your nerves are never shaky. Never. You should taste that layer cake. You see, that's what I like about the sound.

0: 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Here's a look at your King County weather from American Cowboy Radio, 107.7 in Guthrie. For this morning, we'll start today with partly cloudy conditions with temperatures right around 68. For this afternoon, a partly sunny day with a 30% chance of showers and thunderstorms, mainly after 1 p.m., with a high topping out close to 90. For tonight, a 50% chance of showers and thunderstorms, otherwise cloudy conditions. Lows drop to 65. For Tuesday, mostly cloudy, with a 40% chance of showers and thunderstorms, with a high temperature of 86 degrees. For Tuesday night, more showers and thunderstorms likely after 1 a.m. Cloudy skies, overnight lows drop to 63. And on Wednesday, expect a partly sunny day with a 50% chance of showers and thunderstorms, with a high topping out close to 86 degrees. And that's a look at your King County weather from American Cowboy Radio, 107.7 in Guthrie.
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1: If on some better than average day, I should be riding along, observing, not expecting, well, maybe, and should see just as hoof swept by one flawless arrow point. If on that shining morning I should step down to lift this point, turning it delicately, feeling its smoothness beneath my fingertips, I would marvel at its perfection, at the way some ancient one had tempered and crafted such beauty, and how it came to lie there, all these centuries, covered, uncovered, re-hidden, re-exposed, until it came to me, to happen by this place, on this day, made now more perfect. And I would ponder such things as coincidence, and circles, and synchronicity. And I would pocket this treasure near my heart. And riding on, I would recall having seen such treasure as this elsewhere. But not this one. Not this one. And for one brief moment, I would stiffen with fear at how one quick glance in another direction could have lost this to me forever. And I would touch my shirt over my heart just to make sure.

There's something about sweet honeysuckle in June. I've been north and the east has its charm.

0: this is Michael Martin Murphy. Partner, you're listening to the Authentic American Cowboy Radio. Did you hear what I said? 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
1: They've said it in the newspapers, in books, and in the latest publications. It's been on the radio and television, but it's a great exaggeration. They say the cowboy is dead. He's gone and he no longer exists. Well, that's not true. I've seen him, and the cowboy persists. Now, you can find a cowboy if you know where to look, but forgive me for being blunt. It depends on where you're looking and who's conducting the hunt. You'll have to cross a few cattle guards and get out and open some gates. You'll need to take some back roads because you won't see him from the interstate. He's in the Southwest, from New Mexico to the Pacific Coast. He's riding the mesas, the breaks, and plains. Horseback is where you find him the most. The buckaroo still rides in Nevada, the Great Basin, and all the Northwest. He's a Spanish-style horseman that believes the Bosalito and Riata are the best. I've seen him down in Texas with his wide-brim hat and tall boots with all the stitches. He's working cattle and riding good horses on Tongue River, Pitchfork, and Sixes. Way down in Mexico, there's the vaquero. He's speaking cowboy in his Mexican lingo. His ancestors were the first cowpunchers, and they taught all they knew to the gringo. In the past, they pointed him north through Oklahoma and Kansas, crossing river and stream. That's back when the cowboy was prince of the prairie and longhorn cattle were king. They herded him to Montana, the Dakotas, and all the Great Plains. America's historic cattle drives went there, and the legendary cowboy remains. In the South and down in Florida, they call him Cracker, but he's a cowboy just the same. He cracks a whip to drive the cattle from the swamp, and that's how he got that name. Cowboys are more abundant in the West, but you'll find them all across this great nation. And no matter where he lives and works, you can bet he's proud of his occupation. He works on the small outfits, the feedlots, and the big ranches, too. He's black, Hispanic, Caucasian. Either way, he's cowboy through and through. You won't find him at the mall, eating sushi or wearing $200 jeans. He's not on the city streets, the asphalt jungle, or up on the silver screen. He's in the saddle, in the working pens, checking fence and hauling hay. He's the salt of the earth, breathing fresh air, still working the cowboy way. So don't believe what you hear. He's alive and well and living by the cowboy code. And he will remain as long as there's cows to be worked and horses that need to be rode.

stroganoff, beef bourguignon, Irish beef stew, beef brisket, chateaubriand, sauerbraten, roast beef, Catalonian beef ragu, Mongolian beef, chicken fried steak, steak Diane, grilled steaks balsamico, hamburgers, sizzling beef, spicy braised beef, barbecued beef ribs, beef Wellington, pepper beef, beef jerky, beef with broccoli, beef burritos, beef fajitas, beef tacos. Do you see where I'm going with this? Beef. It's what's for dinner.

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1: 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For this morning, we'll start today with partly cloudy conditions with temperatures right around 68. For this afternoon, a partly sunny day with a 30% chance of showers and thunderstorms, mainly after 1 p.m., with a high topping out close to 90. For tonight, a 50% chance of showers and thunderstorms, otherwise cloudy conditions. Lows drop to 65. For Tuesday, mostly cloudy, with a 40% chance of showers and thunderstorms, with a high temperature of 86 degrees. For Tuesday night, more showers and thunderstorms likely after 1 a.m. Cloudy skies, overnight lows drop to 63. And on Wednesday, expect a partly sunny day with a 50% chance of showers and thunderstorms, with a high topping out close to 86 degrees. And that's a look at your King County weather from American Cowboy Radio, 107.7 in Guthrie.

0: Ferguson on the KORN Ball with the News, telling the one half how the other half is living it up. We just got a worried call from Ed Flahiff of Noxiousville, who is terribly worried about his wife being downtown in Fallowfield and without her umbrella, and it raining to beat Billy O. We told Ed not to worry. We figured she probably took shelter in one of the department stores. But that's what Ed's worried about, because she's got his paycheck in her purse. Thank God, here's some stop your pressing and ironing news. You mind Mr. and Mrs. Con Demney of Locust Center? Well, she's blessed their union with Isha to the extent of tripulets. Well, sir, her husband Merv, he was primed for maybe twins. But when he done the hat trick, he could have knocked the feather over with a father. I mean, that should be the vice versa. Anyway, you'll mind they had twins the last time, Ollie and Dolly, and young Con Demney Jr. the year before that. There was one year they missed when they got the color TV. He's just afraid the next time they make him up with quadrupeds.
1: 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Stay tuned.

there's a marshal. That's old Matthew sitting on that bench in front of the jail. He's bigger than a skinned mule, ain't he? Fast with the gun? Golly, Bill, I never have saw this myself, but I've heard tell that he can stand in front of a looking glass and beat himself to the draw. That's just the kind of gun handling it takes to be the marshal of Dodge City, too, because there's some awful raunchy yahoos in this town. And they're pulling crimes that you just wouldn't believe. As I walked out on the streets of Dodge City, as I walked out in Dodge City one day, I seen a tall marshal run out of the long branch.

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His blue eyes growed cold as he pulled out his six guns.

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He was little and mangy with a gun on his hip. 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

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But me, I got a nickel smashed flatter than a dime.

How you doing, folks? This is Clint Bradley coming at you from on the Hampshire-Dorset borders of southern England. That's about 45 minutes from Stonehenge. And I'm listening to authentic American cowboy radio. Ooh, how sweet it is.

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1: It's old Cowboy Jim Garland with you from Guthrie, Oklahoma. And I'm out here tonight with the American Cowboy Radio out of Guthrie, Texas.
2: Get down off them horses. I don't favor looking up to the likes of you.

Good morning. Here's a look at your King County weather from American Cowboy Radio, 107.7 in Guthrie. For this morning, we'll start today with partly cloudy conditions with temperatures right around 68. For this afternoon, a partly sunny day with a 30% chance of showers and thunderstorms, mainly after 1 p.m., with a high topping out close to 90. For tonight, a 50% chance of showers and thunderstorms, otherwise cloudy conditions. Lows drop to 65. For Tuesday, mostly cloudy, with a 40% chance of showers and thunderstorms, with a high temperature of 86 degrees. For Tuesday night, more showers and thunderstorms likely after 1 a.m. Cloudy skies, overnight lows drop to 63. And on Wednesday, expect a partly sunny day with a 50% chance of showers and thunderstorms, with a high topping out close to 86 degrees. And that's a look at your King County weather from American Cowboy Radio, 107.7 in Guthrie.

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1: Howdy, folks. I'm Casey LaCourse, coming to you from Las Vegas, Nevada. I hope you all are enjoying my video showcase. I've got a poem for you to kick it off, and it is titled, I Am a Cowboy Poet, and this is what I saw. I was born in Larkspur, but found the town too small. So I traveled west to Ralph the Water on the Kern and Stanislaw. Still looking for adventure, I wanted to see it all. So I bought a horse, changed my course to follow the warrior's call to the greasy grass where Custer took the fall. Upward to Wyoming's corner, I scaled the tower tall. In the Dakotas, I panned for gold and saw bison big and small. In Deadwood, I played five-card draw with my back against the wall. Southeast to Wounded Knee, the people's wounds still raw. Riding into Tombstone, I walked the dusty streets where Earp laid down the law. I settled in Nevada, my journey now complete. My hat and boots sit side by side with memories bittersweet. I am a cowboy poet, and this is what I saw.

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Here's a story song of an old railroad legend that treads on the very edge of the supernatural.

A train was on its way, headed up the mountain grade, but she didn't have no engineer or crew. At the other switch, they tried to put her on the mountainside, but she kept on coming up the mountain grade. Well, I quickly doused the light.

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The headlights switching wide, searching all the mountainside, but the only sound she's making

0: roller skate in the buffalo herd. 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
1: Hello, everyone. I'm D.A. 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Stay tuned for cowboy inspiration from world champion calf roper Jeff Copenhaver. Jeff began the first cowboy church in America. Enjoy the broadcast.
2: A few years ago, I was tying calves with some of my students, and we were going at it hard. And I just stopped for a minute. I looked down at my hands, and they were a little bloodied, and I was sweating big time. And the thought hit me, you know, there's a price to pay in life for anything that you're dedicated to. In 1978, all these photographers were taking pictures at the Pendleton Roundup, searching for the new Marlboro man. 30 days later, I found out that myself and another man were chosen to be the new Marlboro man. Well, 30 days before that, I'd quit smoking, and I'd smoked for 10 years. So when the man calls me on the phone, I said, thank you for the offer. But first of all, I don't want to advertise smoking to try to get young people into that, because I was teaching a lot of young people roping schools. And secondly, I said, I've just quit smoking, and I'm all excited because I'm breathing better. Well, he got all upset. But you know, I'm glad now, because God went ahead the $200,000 or $300,000 or $400,000 that I turned down in the 70s. God more than paid back, because he's always taken care of Sherry and I and my family. God will always take care of you. I can do 100 jumping jacks and not breathe too hard. It's God gave me my life. There's a price to pay as a believer. You bring your tithes and your offerings to God. It costs you some money, but does it really cost you? No, no, it blesses you, because God then can bless your finances. What about your physical body? Not everyone, but so many people have sex outside of marriage. The Bible says wait. Let that love and that relationship grow. Then there'll come a time when you're married and it'll be the greatest thing in the world, because God invented it. We're God's king's kids. One time he dropped in my heart the line, we can sin and fit in, or we can walk straight and be great. Recently, a 15-year-old girl in Dallas found $2,000 outside a bank. She decided to turn the money into the bank. After she turned in the money, they informed her they weren't going to give any reward. She could have kept it, but she told her dad that it wouldn't be right for her to keep it. Now, here's the rest of the story. Someone heard about the girl on the news, sent her $3,000. Someone else gave her $1,000, and then the bank decided to give her the $2,000 back. She got blessed with $6,000. Champion, I want to encourage you. Your walk's going to cost you something, but the rewards will be great here on earth and for eternity. God bless. Go for it.
3: 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That's the letter U, the number 2, win.org. 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Stay happy.
4: 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For this morning, we'll start today with partly cloudy conditions with temperatures right around 68. For this afternoon, a partly sunny day with a 30% chance of showers and thunderstorms, mainly after 1 p.m., with a high topping out close to 90. For tonight, a 50% chance of showers and thunderstorms, otherwise cloudy conditions. Lows drop to 65. For Tuesday, mostly cloudy, with a 40% chance of showers and thunderstorms, with a high temperature of 86 degrees. For Tuesday night, more showers and thunderstorms likely after 1 a.m. Cloudy skies, overnight lows drop to 63. And on Wednesday, expect a partly sunny day with a 50% chance of showers and thunderstorms, with a high topping out close to 86 degrees. And that's a look at your King County weather from American Cowboy Radio, 107.7 in Guthrie.
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6: Scattered across West Texas are dying little towns that progress has left behind, whose residents are content to live in a status quo state of mind. Empty buildings with vacant stares wear faded signs that say closed. On the edge of town, deserted houses sit broken with their bones exposed. Better jobs and better money have lured people away looking for more, while big city supercenters have closed down the mom and pop store. But outside these towns, you'll find signs of life and the will to survive, from a handful of determined people working to keep a legacy alive. You'll see life in the fields that flank the highways and cotton gins that reach the sky, and the amber stalks of grain wave as they greet the vehicles passing by. Pump jacks dot the landscape, thumping as if a beating heart. Big green combines chug along, taking grain and chaff apart. Water is pumped by windmills that resemble a giant prairie flower. Huge wind generators loom above, working to harness nature's power. Crops and fields give way to rolling plains with red, sandy ground, where herds of white-faced cattle are grazing and milling around. Day-working cowboys now ride the sections where old cowmen once rode. Out here, a man's word is still his honor, and his handshake is his code. Dusty arenas are alive with people and horses at weekend events. Musty auction barns are selling livestock until the last dollar is spent. Big-hatted and tall-booted daddies hold the tiny hands of the next generation. They know that each little puncher is a link towards their heritage preservation. Those who work the land know the joy of a crop with double the yield, or the devastation that 4 weeks without rain can have on your fields. There's no way to explain that feeling when a newborn calf stands to nurse, or how helpless you are against nature that you shake your fist and curse. Some people get it, and others will never understand what makes people live and work for the love of the land. Now, you don't have to look far to find signs of life out here. It seems the residents have a higher calling to preserve and persevere. There are dying little towns all over the nation that progress has left behind. The pulse of rural America lives there, and it suits them just fine.

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Partner, you're listening to the authentic American Cowboy Radio. Did you hear what I said? The authentic American Cowboy Radio.

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1: I pledge allegiance to the flag of the United States of America and to the republic for which it stands. 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

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This is Ben Parks, the sound wrangler here at American Cowboy Radio. Since early spring, I've been rounding up classic cowboy music, stories, and poetry. 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Now that I've got them all worked here at American Cowboy Radio, I think you'll enjoy the assemblage I've gathered. Riding herd over this rabble of cowboy sounds are quotes and clips from your favorite movies and TV shows. 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American Cowboy Radio's vision is to preserve and promote the American cowboy way of life through its music, poetry, and stories on air and online in a clean, family-friendly format. Several years ago, Red Steagall, the 2006 State of Texas Poet Laureate, put this song together that says what our vision is all about. Here's Red with Rodeo.

0: rodeo. Webster's New World Dictionary defines it as a roundup of cattle, a going around, a cattle ring, or to put it in modern terms, a public exhibition or competition of the skills of cowboys, such as saddle bronc riding and calf roping. I don't suppose a kid ever grew up in the United States of America that didn't play cowboys and Indians and dream of being a Wild Bill Elliott, a Gene Autry, or a Roy Rogers. And I suppose that's because buried deep within every man, whether he wears a business suit or a pair of faded jeans, there's a little bit of cowboy in us all. For most of us, it stays a dream. But for some folks like Casey Tibbs and Freckles Brown and Larry Mahan, it becomes a reality. And I'm sure that they'd tell you that they wouldn't trade it for the slickest white-collar job in the world. Because like any other profession, this hat is its own identity. Like pickups that drive better than Cadillacs. And good friends that mean a whole lot more than money. But then what does a man need besides a good horse, fresh air, plenty to eat, and good friends? Everything else seems like a waste. Friends, that's what this album's all about. Rodeos, cowboys, blue jeans, boots, and saddles. And we hope you'll find something here that's pleasing or will bring back a memory. Because if it does, then you've made us all feel like what we really wanted to be anyhow, a bunch of cowboys.
1: You know, it's said that every story has a hero, or at least one character that's main, but to call Larry anything less than grotesque is bordering on the insane. In a tavern booth in the days of my youth, we sat wasting away precious time, and one day what ensued, though you may think it crude, is the plot for this story in rhyme. You see, Larry liked to bet, and he yelled where he sat in a voice that was screechy and high. "Hey, barkeep, I will bet a $10 bill I can bite my own right eye." Now, this keep overgrown for being congenial weren't known, and his conversations often lacked grace, and all the hours therein that we'd spent in that den, we never once saw a smile on his face. He glared at our friend with an evil-like grin. I sure didn't think he'd bite, but he reached in the till, pulled out a bill, said, "I'd like to see you try it." Well, Larry popped out his glass eye, bit it not hard, then returned that thing to its socket. Then he picks up his winning all the time, widely grinning, stuck it neat in his pocket. Tender's face, it turned red. Some cuss words was said. It weren't hard saying he wasn't too tickled. Larry saw the despise in them bloodshot eyes and grinned that grinny grins when he's pickled. "You're a strange sort of bloke. Most folks laugh at that joke, but you didn't," Larry said with a sigh. "But I'm of sporting men, so I'll bet one more ten I can bite my own left eye." "You couldn't be blind. I myself seen you find your way through tables en route to the John. You're trying to bluff. Think I've not guts enough? Well, I'm calling your hand, kids. You're on." Now, Larry weren't blind. That was easy to see. The keep thought he'd found his reprieve, so he laid down a ten spot and folded his arms. But Larry had a trick up his sleeve. You see, Larry'd been kicked in the mouth as a kid by this horse he was trying to bite. And what few teeth were left after that episode, some years later, got lost in a fight. This time, he didn't pop out any glass beeper, though he acted like he'd give it a try. But with the toothless grin of a man richer by ten, he used his false teeth to bite his left eye. Well, the bartender blew. He cussed Larry clean through. He said, "Take the money. Get out of this place. I've been swindled today. You've got most my pay. You best leave while you still got a face." "I assure you, sir, it's all done in jest. I didn't mean to make you upset. I'll give you a go to win back your dough if you'd just care to make one more bet." "Now, if you'll go down far to the end of the bar and place there a shot glass upright, I'll make a bet you won't regret, and most likely you'll be richer tonight. But I'll bet the 20 you had, then 10 more I'll add, that I can fill up a shot glass so far with nothing more than the juice from my lip full of snooze and not get one drop on your bar." Well, the bartender knew it was at least 20 foot along that bar made of inlaid hardwood, and all although he'd known men who were good with their aim, no one was known to be that good. So he took up the bet, laid down his dough. That shot glass was placed quick and neat. Larry steps up, spry, lets tobacco juice fly. Not a drop came within 7 feet. Larry was beat. Revenge was sweet. The keep was laughing. I knew it. The target was too far. He walked up with a grin, pocketed his win, grabbed a rag, and started cleaning that bar. Hey, what's with your grin? You're now into me, Tim, he said, wiping the bar all the while. Well, I bet my friends where they are that I could spit on your bar and you'd wipe it up with a smile.

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1: 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For tonight, a 50% chance of showers and thunderstorms, otherwise cloudy conditions. Lows drop to 65. For Tuesday, mostly cloudy with a 40% chance of showers and thunderstorms with a high temperature of 86 degrees. For Tuesday night, more showers and thunderstorms likely after 1 a.m. Cloudy skies, overnight lows drop to 63. And on Wednesday, expect a partly sunny day with a 50% chance of showers and thunderstorms with a high topping out close to 86 degrees. And that's a look at your King County weather from American Cowboy Radio, 107.7 in Guthrie.
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1: They've said it in the newspapers, in books, and in the latest publications. It's been on the radio and television, but it's a great exaggeration. They say the cowboy is dead. He's gone and he no longer exists. Well, that's not true. I've seen him, and the cowboy persists. Now, you can find a cowboy if you know where to look, but forgive me for being blunt. It depends on where you're looking and who's conducting the hunt. You'll have to cross a few cattle guards and get out and open some gates. You'll need to take some back roads because you won't see him from the interstate. He's in the Southwest, from New Mexico to the Pacific Coast. He's riding the mesas, the breaks, and plains. Horseback is where you find him the most. The buckaroo still rides in Nevada, the Great Basin, and all the Northwest. He's a Spanish-style horseman that believes the Bosalito and Riata are the best. I've seen him down in Texas with his wide-brim hat and tall boots with all the stitches. He's working cattle and riding good horses on Tongue River, Pitchfork, and Sixes. Way down in Mexico, there's the vaquero. He's speaking cowboy in his Mexican lingo. His ancestors were the first cowpunchers, and they taught all they knew to the gringo. In the past, they pointed him north through Oklahoma and Kansas, crossing river and stream. That's back when the cowboy was prince of the prairie and longhorn cattle were king. They herded him to Montana, the Dakotas, and all the Great Plains. America's historic cattle drives went there, and the legendary cowboy remains. In the South and down in Florida, they call him Cracker, but he's a cowboy just the same. He cracks a whip to drive the cattle from the swamp, and that's how he got that name. Cowboys are more abundant in the West, but you'll find them all across this great nation. And no matter where he lives and works, you can bet he's proud of his occupation. He works on the small outfits, the feedlots, and the big ranches, too. He's black, Hispanic, Caucasian. Either way, he's cowboy through and through. You won't find him at the mall, eating sushi or wearing $200 jeans. He's not on the city streets, the asphalt jungle, or up on the silver screen. He's in the saddle, in the working pens, checking fence and hauling hay. He's the salt of the earth, breathing fresh air, still working the cowboy way. So don't believe what you hear. He's alive and well and living by the cowboy code. And he will remain as long as there's cows to be worked and horses that need to be rode.

grass grew green and tall. Now winter's here to capture the last leaves of

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0: Good evening. Here's a look at your King County weather from American Cowboy Radio, 107.7 in Guthrie. For tonight, a 50% chance of showers and thunderstorms, otherwise cloudy conditions. Lows drop to 65. For Tuesday, mostly cloudy with a 40% chance of showers and thunderstorms with a high temperature of 86 degrees. For Tuesday night, more showers and thunderstorms likely after 1 a.m. Cloudy skies, overnight lows drop to 63. And on Wednesday, expect a partly sunny day with a 50% chance of showers and thunderstorms with a high topping out close to 86 degrees. And that's a look at your King County weather from American Cowboy Radio, 107.7 in Guthrie.
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make a home. And some keep chasing after fame or gold. And while it seems I always had to roam, I'm glad I didn't see their eyes grow old. But somehow I just drifted on.

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1: Well, howdy, little feller, but aren't you a welcome sight? You know, you had me worried wondering if you'd be all right. Your mama told the story in a lonesome, restless way. Made clear that you were missing, that you'd somehow gone astray. Last night sure was a cold one. Don't you wonder how I know? Oh, you didn't think I'd stay in with you out here in the snow. Yeah, I was looking for you, was out searching most the night. Was sure I had you spotted, but turned out I wasn't right. Could swear I saw your bald face least 100 times, but no, each time it was just nothing but another patch of snow. Be honest, little bugger, was afraid of what I'd find. The thought of cold and coyotes put some pictures in my mind. Sure glad to see you made it, good to see your steamy breath. Don't suppose you've got a clue just how close you come to death. Your mama's waiting for you, so let's get up now and go. Come on now, little feller, let's both get out of this snow.

Hi, this is Michael Martin Murphy. Partner, you're listening to the Authentic American Cowboy Radio. Did you hear what I said? The Authentic American Cowboy Radio.

Good evening. Here's a look at your King County weather from American Cowboy Radio, 107.7 in Guthrie. For tonight, a 50% chance of showers and thunderstorms, otherwise cloudy conditions. Lows drop to 65. For Tuesday, mostly cloudy with a 40% chance of showers and thunderstorms with a high temperature of 86 degrees. For Tuesday night, more showers and thunderstorms likely after 1 a.m. Cloudy skies, overnight lows drop to 63. And on Wednesday, expect a partly sunny day with a 50% chance of showers and thunderstorms with a high topping out close to 86 degrees. And that's a look at your King County weather from American Cowboy Radio, 107.7 in Guthrie.

Dear Duke, I heard the bad news very late tonight, much too soon. One of the best of our good guys is gone. As a friend for almost 30 years, I have to say I'm sorry. But I've got to sit down and write so I get it all out. Words from the heart are hard to say because they kind of stick in the throat. Marion Morris, Jake, Duke, the man, all of you are gone now. And a lot of the empty spaces in the Old West are much emptier today. If George Washington was the father of our country, and Abe Lincoln was our rail-splitting cousin, then you were our official Uncle Big John. I remember that self-assured, side-winding stride of yours, and I hated to see you disappear through those swinging doors forever and right on out of our lives. But you'll never be out of our lives forever, Duke. You left your strength and your will and your legacy to us all. Might just as well say, quote, I, being John Wayne, part-time cowboy, sometime actor, and always patriot, being in sound mind, a big frame, and rugged religion, leave these, my American states, to you. I give you the big country and the wide western night, with more stars than you can count before you sleep. I leave you the rosy morning striping the sky, and the white clouds spangling the hills, and the strips of prairie wildflowers that bend in the sweet air that grows out of the canyons. I leave to you in perpetuity the songs of singing sand and lone coyotes and the timpani of thunder beyond.

0: fit those mountains, craggy-faced, stone-eyed, and rock-hard. 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We're gonna miss you down here, Pilgrim. 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But as the Navajos say, sun and moon, time goes, the wind blows, hills turn to sand, and men turn to memories. My feelings are deep, but my words, they run shy, to say how it hurts me to tell you goodbye. You left your brand on all of us, Duke. Some night, when the wind is blowing full of green sage, and there's the ghost-like sound of metal clinking, I won't think it's a spur glinting in the moonlight. It's a gold medal that says, John Wayne, American. So long, big fella.
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0: Texas kids learn George Strait songs the way other kids learn the ABCs. My name's Libby Koch, and I'm a Texas songwriter. 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
1: Down near the Texas-Oklahoma border, there's a cowboy fiddle man by the name of Frankie McQuarter. Oh, he's a cowboy from his hat down to his boots. He rides good horses and swings a wide loop. He's a master and artist with fiddle and bow. I love that Maiden's Prayer, Faded Love, and that sweet San Antone Rose. Why, people come from miles and miles around when they hear that Frankie and the boys is a-coming to town. So if you're ever out near that Texas-Oklahoma border and get a hankering for some good cowboy fiddle music, be sure to drop in on my friend, Mr. Frankie McQuarter.

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0: Jackson here with all your KORN neighborly news and just a little bit of your neighborly gossip for Nativity on HSO. Mr. and Mrs. Vance Finicky of Cut From Corners wants it made known to all parties that they is getting ready for a lifetime guaranteed divorce. When we asked them on what grounds, they said most of it happened right in their own 100 acres. Mrs. Vance, she was Lena Millstone that was, and hopes to be again awful soon, says that her and Vance just got nothing in common, except the farm, of course. Turns out they don't even hate the same people. So Lena's lawyer, Milo Slutker, thinks that she can get Vance for his incompatibility. And Lena says she sure will, as soon as she can catch him at it. Shatner is confined to his spring mattress in traction. I don't mean your caterpillar kind. He's unable to sit up and take nourishment for some time yet. His doctor says it's the arthritis with complications. But the wife, Mrs. Tilly Shatner, says it was more than likely that do-it-yourself silo with them easy-fit concrete blocks. So take it easy, Ivan. You'll have to wait till you get your blocks off before you can put them to your new silo. Opening in town, Miss Lily Wilton Thomas, one of last season's most promising debutantes, has just went under the knife at your Mercy Mary Hospital. She asked the doctor if the scar would show during the summertime, and the doc said that would be entirely up to her.
1: 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For tonight, a 50% chance of showers and thunderstorms, otherwise cloudy conditions. Lows drop to 65. For Tuesday, mostly cloudy, with a 40% chance of showers and thunderstorms with a high temperature of 86 degrees. For Tuesday night, more showers and thunderstorms likely after 1 a.m. Cloudy skies, overnight lows drop to 63. And on Wednesday, expect a partly sunny day with a 50% chance of showers and thunderstorms with a high topping out close to 86 degrees. And that's a look at your King County weather from American Cowboy Radio, 107.7 in Guthrie.

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2: Well, folks, you know, it ain't often that we can get together and start to let our hair down like this. You know, every time you hear a real hillbilly tune, it kind of makes you think of it. All our songs are just plain old folk tales set to music. Well, instead of me talking so much, suppose we just all join in together on an old favorite called She'll Be Coming Around the Mountain.

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0: Good evening. Here's a look at your King County weather from American Cowboy Radio, 107.7 in Guthrie. For tonight, a 50% chance of showers and thunderstorms, otherwise cloudy conditions. Lows drop to 65. For Tuesday, mostly cloudy with a 40% chance of showers and thunderstorms with a high temperature of 86 degrees. For Tuesday night, more showers and thunderstorms likely after 1 a.m. Cloudy skies, overnight lows drop to 63. And on Wednesday, expect a partly sunny day with a 50% chance of showers and thunderstorms with a high topping out close to 86 degrees. And that's a look at your King County weather from American Cowboy Radio, 107.7 in Guthrie.
1: While we slept, the grass grew an inch overnight beneath the clouds and passing showers, working overtime. As the dry earth spun beneath them, as the creek edged down through sand and gravel, seeping over the granite dikes that lump its bed,

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I dream we were the end of the line, living on a lake amid thick timber, fat fish flashing bellies to the sun, and fresh meat hung in a tree. No other world beyond, but more of the same, working on its own. 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

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Looking back can help give you perspective.

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Here's a look at your King County weather from American Cowboy Radio, 107.7 in Guthrie. For tonight, a 50% chance of showers and thunderstorms, otherwise cloudy conditions. Lows drop to 65. For Tuesday, mostly cloudy with a 40% chance of showers and thunderstorms with a high temperature of 86 degrees. For Tuesday night, more showers and thunderstorms likely after 1 a.m. Cloudy skies, overnight lows drop to 63. And on Wednesday, expect a partly sunny day with a 50% chance of showers and thunderstorms with a high topping out close to 86 degrees. And that's a look at your King County weather from American Cowboy Radio, 107.7 in Guthrie.

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1: This is anywhere in the world where an American serviceman could find a pretty girl in a jukebox. The music? Well, it's a tune that comes as close as any to being the theme song of history's greatest war. The song started out in a Texas town that became almost as famous for a gal named Rose as for the Alamo. At last count, Bob Wills sold over 14 million copies of San Antonio Rose. It's one of the biggest songs ever recorded, a legacy which the man they call a living legend will leave the world of country music, a world he helped to shape.

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1: The cultural celebrations in Oklahoma generally focus on three things: history, food, and music. And what about the music? From Deep Deuce and Kane's Ballroom to Nashville and the New York Metropolitan Opera, Oklahoma has long laid claim to generations of talented musicians, singers, songwriters, filmmakers, and fine artists. We may be flyover country to the east and left coast, but the talent of Oklahoma is known, seen, and heard all over the world. There is one fellow that folks think of when we think of Oklahoma music, and that fellow is Bob Wills.

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1: I was born full-grown with 9 rows of jaw teeth and holes bored for more. There was spurs on my feet, a rawhide quirt in my hand, and when they opened the chute, I come out a-riding a panther and roping the longhorn whales. I rode everything with hair on it, and I rode a few things that was too tough to grow any hair. I rode bull moose on the prod, she-grizzlies, and long bolts of lightning. Mountain lions are my playmates, and when I feel cold and lonesome, I sleep in a den of rattlesnakes, because they always make me nice and warm. To stay alive, I ate stick dynamite and cactus. The Grand Canyon ain't nothing but my bean hole. 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When I go to sleep, I pillow my head on the Bighorn Mountains. I lay my boots in Colorado and my hat in Montana. I can stretch out my arms, clean out from the Crazy Woman Fork, plumb over to the Upper Gray Bull River. My bed tarp covers half of Texas and all of Old Mexico. But there's one thing for sure and certain, and if you boys want to know, I'll tell you that I'm still a long way short of being the daddy of them all. Because he's full-growed, as any man that really knows can see. Well, boys, I ain't nothing but a young.

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Partner, you're listening to the Authentic American Cowboy Radio. Did you hear what I said? 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

Good evening. Here's a look at your King County weather from American Cowboy Radio, 107.7 in Guthrie. For tonight, a 50% chance of showers and thunderstorms, otherwise cloudy conditions. Lows drop to 65. For Tuesday, mostly cloudy with a 40% chance of showers and thunderstorms with a high temperature of 86 degrees. For Tuesday night, more showers and thunderstorms likely after 1 a.m. Cloudy skies, overnight lows drop to 63. And on Wednesday, expect a partly sunny day with a 50% chance of showers and thunderstorms with a high topping out close to 86 degrees. And that's a look at your King County weather from American Cowboy Radio, 107.7 in Guthrie. Oh.

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2: An old cowboy would. A wet, cold, blustery day, one you wouldn't term a winter. I'm 10 minutes off the ranch, heading west towards dinner. I punch the gas and zoom right past a farm-wide load. Up ahead, two cars pulling to the side of the road. Emergency flashers engaged, high heels exits her SUV. The other, a jogging, portly suit, waving arms like she. I stay left to give their cars room, and then I see the impending doom. Two horses running scared parallel this four-lane strip. I yank the wheel right, keeping a real tight grip. I'm 400 or so feet past, screech to the shoulder, reverse, torque, fast. Door flung, coat slung, grab a rope from the truck's gearbox, scamper down the roadside drainage rocks. There's a house a fair distance away, adjacent this field of last cut hay. There is no fence in sight, two quarters filled with fright. They turn and kick with each passing car, the hectic highway none too far. Waving arms and come hither whistler guard the road's edge. I'll try to push them away from the road and towards the hedge. I motion to helping humans to stay calm, my mission to defuse this potential roadside bomb. As I approach, the boys are further nerved. They jogged away, sashayed, and swerved. They were agitated, fearful, still in flight mode. In seconds, they could be on that road. One blanketed, neither a halter, blocking position their path to alter. Of patience with horses I have sage, hastily I shifted against the road's rage. I toss my loop just to move them afar, pushing them further from each passing car. Forthwith, face to face, they didn't want to move. Relaxed gestures and sounds put me in their groove. Two steps forward, one step back, brought me in. I talked softly above the roadway din. I fared well enough to drop the rope about one's neck. Thankful, so far, averting a wreck. It took a minute for the untied to heed. Grasping his mane, he responded to my lead. The soil was wet, and every step we'd sink. Each step forward took a few seconds to think. Drivers pulled over to ostensibly aid. Beeping horns sounded as we came down the grade. High heels tiptoed parallel on the field's border. She offering her scarf to tie for the pony's order. I asked, "Which one of you's a pony?" We laughed. By then, I was their crony. Here comes a double XL Carhartt and his very relieved looking better half. She admonishing those horses for their venturing gaff. Handshake and thanks. A wave to the roadside crew. No big deal. Just what an old cowboy would do.

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Here's a look at your King County weather from American Cowboy Radio 107.7 in Guthrie. For tonight, a 50% chance of showers and thunderstorms, otherwise cloudy conditions. Lows drop to 65. For Tuesday, mostly cloudy with a 40% chance of showers and thunderstorms with a high temperature of 86 degrees. For Tuesday night, more showers and thunderstorms likely after 1 a.m. Cloudy skies, overnight lows drop to 63. And on Wednesday, expect a partly sunny day with a 50% chance of showers and thunderstorms with a high topping out close to 86 degrees. And that's a look at your King County weather from American Cowboy Radio 107.7 in Guthrie.

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This is Ben Parks, the sound wrangler here at American Cowboy Radio. Since early spring, I've been rounding up classic cowboy music, stories, and poetry. There's some Mavericks and Strays in the bunch. Now that I've got them all worked here at American Cowboy Radio, I think you'll enjoy the assemblage I've gathered. Riding herd over this rabble of cowboy sounds are quotes and clips from your favorite movies and TV shows. 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American Cowboy Radio's vision is to preserve and promote the American cowboy way of life through its music, poetry, and stories on air and online in a clean, family-friendly format. Several years ago, Red Steagall, the 2006 State of Texas Poet Laureate, put this song together that says what our vision is all about. Here's Red with Rodeo.

0: rodeo. Webster's New World Dictionary defines it as a roundup of cattle, a going around, a cattle ring, or to put it in modern terms, a public exhibition or competition of the skills of cowboys, such as saddle bronc riding and calf roping. Now, I don't suppose a kid ever grew up in the United States of America that didn't play cowboys and Indians and dream of being a Wild Bill Elliott, a Gene Autry, or Roy Rogers. And I suppose that's because buried deep within every man, whether he wears a business suit or a pair of faded jeans, there's a little bit of cowboy in us all. For most of us, it stays a dream. But for some folks like Casey Tibbs and Freckles Brown and Larry Mahan, it becomes a reality. And I'm sure that they'd tell you that they wouldn't trade it for the slickest white-collar job in the world. Because like any other profession, this hat has its own identity. Like pickups that drive better than Cadillacs. And good friends that mean a whole lot more than money. But then what does a man need besides a good horse, fresh air, plenty to eat, and good friends? Everything else seems like a waste. Friends, that's what this album's all about. Rodeos, cowboys, blue jeans, boots, and saddles. And we hope you'll find something here that's pleasing or will bring back a memory. Because if it does, then you've made us all feel like what we really wanted to be anyhow, a bunch of cowboys.
1: Life is made up of rhythms that begins with the beat of a heart. The spirit of man and the elements of land each play an equal part. Listen close and you'll hear a tune played by the cattle as they graze, the chewing of cud and swishing of tail while away the summer days. I hear the creaking windmill keeping time with the song of the wind that's blowing in the clouds that are rain's next of kin. And the beat of those raindrops falling on the roof made of tin brings the nourishment that will make the prairie dance again. I felt the burn and the stillness of a hot August drought with the pulse of the heat that is bearing down and drying out. There's even a tune to be heard in the frozen silence of winter, like the breaking of ice on water troughs goes tap, tap, splinter. I've danced to the cadence of a horse and the fall of its hooves. I've sat atop that power and become one with its moves. It's a ride that beats out a rhythm that fulfills a spiritual need and ends with the calming measure and meter of my horse eating its feed. I've experienced the flow of memories that rush in to flood my mind. They transport me to another place and the lyrics of another time. I recall the beat of the pots and pans from Mama in the kitchen as she bustles around peeling potatoes and frying up the chicken. And there's the rhythm and the urgency of a newborn baby's cry, accompanied by the soft, soothing whisper of a mother's lullaby. There are melodies to loneliness and to the loves that are embraced, and the chances not taken and the dreams that are chased. Yes, life is full of rhythms like the lilt of laughter and the flow of tears. The song may change, but the beat remains as I waltz through the years. Each rhythm has made me who I am and brought me to this place and time. Each beat has fulfilled a destiny that is so uniquely

just one more page to turn. The more I learn, the more I yearn for just a little more time to burn. Yeah, the more I learn,

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2: 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Well, now you got it. You see that? It says United States Marshal.
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2: 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I kill a man wearing it. So run, you cur.
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5: 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For tonight, a 50% chance of showers and thunderstorms, otherwise cloudy conditions. Lows drop to 65. For Tuesday, mostly cloudy, with a 40% chance of showers and thunderstorms, with a high temperature of 86 degrees. For Tuesday night, more showers and thunderstorms likely after 1 a.m. Cloudy skies, overnight lows drop to 63. And on Wednesday, expect a partly sunny day with a 50% chance of showers and thunderstorms, with a high topping out close to 86 degrees. 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

0: KORN front page, stop the press and cut out the Bolin Scores news. We got a slam banger to throw at you tonight, all the way from Medontiville, and warm off the presses. You better get ready to pack the Medontiville courthouse, for this is a case of man's laughter in the first degree. Well, that's what it says here, but I don't see what's so funny since the fella became shot. Oscar Budgell, one of Medontiville's lifelong inhabitants, was shot 4 days ago in the lumbar region just across from his hardwood bush. Now, the reason his wife, Mrs. Oscar Budgell, didn't call the police in right away was because she just had her floors waxed and she didn't want the state troopers tracking up her house. Now, we'll be getting more bullets in on the Medontiville murder case. So far, the news has traveled as far as Chicago, where the reports seem to vary depending on which paper you read. It seems that Oscar got shot once in the Tribune, twice in the Sun-Times, and three times in the tabloids.
1: 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For tonight, a 50% chance of showers and thunderstorms, otherwise cloudy conditions. Lows drop to 65. For Tuesday, mostly cloudy, with a 40% chance of showers and thunderstorms, with a high temperature of 86 degrees. For Tuesday night, more showers and thunderstorms likely after 1 a.m. Cloudy skies, overnight lows drop to 63. And on Wednesday, expect a partly sunny day with a 50% chance of showers and thunderstorms, with a high topping out close to 86 degrees. And that's a look at your King County weather from American Cowboy Radio, 107.7 in Guthrie.

I rode on a plane between Dallas and Austin. Going to El Paso. Whoops. Now this is what gave us the idea to come down here. This is a song about a guy that... probably did as much for our kind of music as anybody.

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Trains are big and black and smoking steam, screaming at the wheels.

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But she left 50, 60 people still sitting on the cars, wondering what it's coming to and how it got this far. But me, I got a nickel smashed flatter than a dime.

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1: Late December, Lavaca County. The deer forget their breath behind them when they run. A rush of warmth, the late December carves up quick and grays in its white bark. We watch from the porch, both hands on the cup, the sweet hay steam of tea barely brushing your chin before freezing. These are the mammal months, and we are the tallest ornaments in the tree. Bundled, we walk to the pens where the bulls count their hours or just ruminate. The five sandy Herefords, shoals of muscle so much older than the blonde and drowsy curls upon their brows. They are boys, especially the raccoon-eyed one Carl calls his pet. I wonder what it might mean to a bull to be a favorite, and if they have a favorite too. Do you? The Brahma, pronounced Bramer for as long as I remember, stands smoky-hided and ahead above the rest. He wears his pointed ears like vestments of a priest who dresses every morning, even though his shape of God will always be misshapen. They are quiet, each of them, and the trough beside the fence is dry. The pipe that feeds it sprays like an artery that might paint its own cold rainbow, puddles mud and post holes that the bulls have punched. Did the freeze cause the pipe to bust? Or was it their orneriness, allowing you and I to think that animals as big as them might be in need of us? We shut the water off, drag a hose, and fill the trough back up. It might be ice by morning, which seems a long way off. Time doesn't slow so much as tighten, huddled from the broader plains of spring or fall. If you stand here, you can see it, all at once, drawn together in a cord that stings when it is struck.

Hi, this is Michael Martin Murphy. Partner, you're listening to the authentic American Cowboy Radio. Did you hear what I said? The authentic American Cowboy Radio.

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1: Thank you, Colonel. You've been a perfect host. Always heard of Southern hospitality. Now my men understand what it means.
2: Well, I thought my men would do better, Colonel, seeing how it's the first time in years we had you Yankees outnumbered. Y'all come back, yeah?
1: Windage and elevation, Mrs. Langdon. Windage and elevation.

0: 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For tonight, a 50% chance of showers and thunderstorms, otherwise cloudy conditions. Lows drop to 65. For Tuesday, mostly cloudy with a 40% chance of showers and thunderstorms with a high temperature of 86 degrees. For Tuesday night, more showers and thunderstorms likely after 1 a.m. Cloudy skies, overnight lows drop to 63. And on Wednesday, expect a partly sunny day with a 50% chance of showers and thunderstorms with a high topping out close to 86 degrees. And that's a look at your King County weather from American Cowboy Radio, 107.7 in Guthrie.
1: That's John Brewer with the Bagpipes in the Background with Taps. This comes off the Amazing Grace project from Wiley Cheney and the Easy Street Band. We've all heard that haunting sound. What do we know about it? Probably, if you're like me, not very much. Here's John Wayne to share the origin of Taps as we know it.

It was July in Virginia. The scent of the dogwood and the laurel lay heavy on the land, while the burgeoning fruit of the peach and the apple marked the full sway of summer. For 7 fateful days, the trees, the flowers, yes, the very ground itself, had shuddered under the roar of cannon, bark of howitzers, and the crackling of a legion of rifles. Now all was silent. Sledgehammer blows of Robert E. Lee and Stonewall Jackson had mauled the Army of the Potomac, and yet that army was not destroyed. 7,000 men had fallen in that dreadful week, and the savagery of the conflict was grimly evident in the river of wounded that wound through the green hills. Now a new sound drifted in the soft evening sky. For Colonel Dan Butterfield, a courageous and able soldier, was also a man of music. To honor his fallen comrades, he had composed a simple and heart-rending melody. On July 2nd, in the year of 1862, its strains floated over the graves that scarred the dark Virginia earth.

It has been more than 100 years since that sound was born, but those notes have never died away. Every night of the year, throughout the world, fighting men of America from the north and the south, the east and the west, close their eyes in sleep to its call. And in each of their hearts, there glows a fierce surge.

0: Howdy, Guthrie in King County, Texas. 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
1: One spring, I thought I'd have some fun and see how punching cows was done. So when the roundup had begun, I tackled a cattle king. Says he, my foreman is in town. He's at the McQueen. His name is Brown. If you see him, he'll take you down. Says I, that's just the thing. We started for the ranch next day. Brown augured me most all the way. He said, cow punching's only play. It ain't no work at all. That all you gotta do is ride. It's only drifting with the tide. Well, Jiminy Criminy, how he lied. He surely had his gall. He put me in charge of the caviar and told me not to work too hard. That all I had to do is guard the horses from getting away. I had 160 head and sometimes wished that I were dead. When one got away, Brown's face turned red and there was hell to pay. Sometimes a horse would make a break across the prairie he would take. Just like running for a stake, it seemed to them but play. Sometimes I couldn't head 'em at all. Sometimes my saddle horse would fall. And I'd speed on like a cannonball till the ground got in my way. They put me on an old gray hack with two big set fasts on his back. They patted him down with a gunny sack. They used my bed and all. When I got on, he quit the ground, jumped in the air and turned around and busted the earth when I fell down. I had a terrible fall. They picked me up and carried me in. They rolled me down with a rolling pin. Said, that's the way they all begin. You're doing fine, says Brown. And in the morning, if you don't die, I'll give you another horse to try. Oh, please, sir, can I walk, says I. Says Brown, yes, back to town. I've traveled up, I've traveled down, I've traveled this country round and round. I've lived in the city, I've lived in town. I have this much to say. Before you try cowpunching, kiss your wife, take heavy insurance on your life. Then shoot yourself with a Barlow knife. It's easier done that way.

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First up in the morning, the last to bunk at night. 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He wasn't one for bragging.

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We were topping off the fours. 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Eck Barton was marking scores. Charlie climbed down off the top rail.

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Old Charlie was sitting in the middle just a grinning and raking.

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So, Lord, here lies a good man, as good as all the rest. You best tell them angels at the catch pins in heaven, don't call old Charlie.

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1: And that's my sermon for today, the old cowboy preacher said, as his watery eyes surveyed the congregation that he led. Let us render now unto the Lord and make a generous offering. And so the preacher passed his hat, and we listened to Miss Edna sing. Up one pew and down the next, till each one had a chance to tithe into the preacher's fine 10X. And finally that fine hat arrived back in the hands of the loyal deacon, who, puffed with pride, handed the hat back to the preacher, who casually glanced inside. And then the sigh, the awful frown, and we wondered, what's this all about? Till he turned his Stetson upside down, and not one penny petered out. Yes, not one cent was raised that day, and guilt collected on each face as we wondered what would the preacher say, and each one squirmed some in his place. Whereupon the preacher raised his eyes and shouted upwards towards the ceiling, "Hallelujah! Praise the Lord! And thank you, Jesus!" with great feeling. Now this was viewed with consternation, and even the preacher's loyal friends amongst our stingy congregation thought, "The man's gone round the bend." "Excuse me, preacher," said the deacon in a quivery little voice. "Ain't nothing in your hat at all, sir. Why then do you so rejoice?" Preacher looked out at those that charitable virtue lacked and said, "Brother, heaven knows, I'm just so glad my hat came back."
2: Good evening. 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For tonight, a 50% chance of showers and thunderstorms, otherwise cloudy conditions. Lows drop to 65. For Tuesday, mostly cloudy, with a 40% chance of showers and thunderstorms, with a high temperature of 86 degrees. For Tuesday night, more showers and thunderstorms likely after 1 a.m. Cloudy skies, overnight lows drop to 63. And on Wednesday, expect a partly sunny day with a 50% chance of showers and thunderstorms, with a high topping out close to 86 degrees. And that's a look at your King County weather from American Cowboy Radio, 107.7 in Guthrie.
3: The time is World War II. The place is anywhere in the world where an American serviceman could find a pretty girl in a jukebox. The music? Well, it's a tune that comes as close as any to being the theme song of history's greatest war. The song started out in a Texas town that became almost as famous for a gal named Rose as for the Alamo. At last count, Bob Wills sold over 14 million copies of San Antonio Rose. It's one of the biggest songs ever recorded, a legacy which the man they call a living legend will leave the world of country music, a world he helped to shape.

I still wear his old faded red bandana. I use it to wipe the sweat away from my brow. You know, I used it to dry my eyes on the day that he left me. What I wouldn't give to have him here, still wearing it now. It's hard to believe it'll be 20 years come November. Man, sometimes I swear it seems like only last fall. I can still hear the wisdom in his words like well-spoken poetry. I can still see the salt rings on his old 20X Resisto. But the days turn to months, into ages.

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1: They lie in boot hills all through the West. The outlaws, the gunslingers, the Billy the Kids, and worse. Say a fellow like the coward that shot Bill Hickok in the back. There's always one like that in every time of history. Most of them were varmints, but every once in a while, in one of them, there may have lived a man. He lay face down on the desert sand, clutching his six gun in his hand. Shot from behind, I thought he was dead, for under his heart was an ounce of lead. But a spark still burned, so I used my knife, and late that night, I saved the life of Ringo. I nursed him till the danger passed. The days went by, he mended fast. And then from dawn till setting sun, he practiced with that deadly gun. And hour on hour, I watched in awe. No human being could match the draw of Ringo. One day we rode the mountain crest, and I went east, and he went west. I took to law and wore a star, while he spread terror near and far. With lead and blood he gained such fame, all through the West they feared the name of Ringo. I knew someday I'd face the test, which one of us would be the best. And sure enough, the word came down that he was holed up in the town. I left the posse out in the street, and I went in alone to meet Ringo. They said my speed was next to none, but my lightning draw had just begun when I heard a blast that stung my wrist. The gun went flying from my fist, and I was looking down the bore of the deadly 44 of Ringo. They say that was the only time that anyone had seen him smile. He slowly lowered his gun, and then he said to me, "We're even, friend." And so at last I understood that there was still a spark of good in Ringo. Later, he lay dead. The town began to shout and cheer. Nowhere was there shed a tear for Ringo.
2: Ringo.
1: The story spread throughout the land that I had beaten Ringo's hand. And it was just the years, they say, that made me put my guns away. On his grave, they can't explain the tarnished star above the name of Ringo.

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the Badlands came the killer. He lived by the knife and the gun. He'd cut you just for standing, shoot you if you tried to run. He was big as a tree and he did as he pleased, and everything he did was bad. They said if you was to kill him, it'd only make him mad. From the good lands came the cowgirl. Patty was her name. She was hot on the trail of that killer, on a moped she called Flame. 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You only had to kill her daddy once to get that.

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Paddy hit town in a cloud of dust, old flame was buzzing like a saw. 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

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Yes, the killer slipped and it cost him his life. 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

0: 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For tonight, 40% chance of showers and thunderstorms with clouds. Overnight lows drop to 70. On Tuesday, expect a chance of showers and thunderstorms in the afternoon. With clouds, our high will top out close to 85. For Tuesday night, cloudy skies, 40% chance of showers and thunderstorms, lows of 67. And on Wednesday, expect a partly sunny day with a slight chance of showers and a high of 85 degrees. And that's a look at your American Cowboy Radio weather. 97.3 in Pecos. 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

the glorious Lone Star State. Yeah! Yeah! Let's pay tribute to some of the names that'll make Texas the most glorious and proud state of the Union. Yeah! To the memory of noble Sam Houston. Yeah! The one and only David Crockett. Yeah! John Wayne. Yeah!

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